Te Ariki Nui, I was therefore moved by your words at Koronehana thus last year. Your emphasis not only on the moments when Māori come together, but on the ways that our identity is lived and strengthened every day. Through Aorel, our history, our care for our taiao, our whānau, and the choices that we make for those who follow us. You spoke too of finding new paths and new solutions. There is great strength in holding those things together, inheritance and possibility. Remaining grounded in what has been handed down while being willing to ask what this age and this generation demands of us. As a wahine Māori, I know the power of seeing Māori women lead. Women who stand confidently in who they are and whose examples widens others' sense of what is possible. I have always held profound admiration for your grandmother, Dame Te Ātairangi Kahu, and for the example that she set over the course of her extraordinary life of service. In the same way, I know that many rangatahi, particularly young wahine Māori, will look to you and see a model of leadership that is both grounded in whakapapa and alive to hopes, challenges, and possibilities across time to come. I wish you every success in your years ahead. May you be sustained by the aroha of your whānau and your iwi, by the wisdom of those who came before you, and by your own vision and aspirations for those you serve. And may we all continue to live a life that endures in the principle of kotahitanga, drawing our many threads together, honouring what each brings to our woven mat, and weaving them an inheritance that is worthy of the generations to follow us. Nō reira, te kuini ngā waihona I te pō, ngā ariki nui, katoa ki a koe hoki e whaia. 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
1: 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Ladies and gentlemen, and everyone else gathered here today, we are going to withhold from hungi and the shaking of hands. And I know some of you are cold and you want to cuddle, but we're going to hold off on that. Because there is the flu going around and there's a cough going around, and so we're going to keep our germs to ourselves. You keep yours, we'll keep ours, and we'll all cleave to well-being and to health. And so with that in mind, we'll close this part with karakia, and that will carry us forward in a good way. 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
2: 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I think I'm going to use the hānei from here on. I like it. And, you know, and it suits that whole transliteration. Because, hey, you know, Monday, Tuesday, Wednesday, Thursday, Friday, Saturday, Sunday, you know, he kupu pākehā kē tērā. 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

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And then tomorrow from 3 p.m. to 8:30 p.m. ko te konohete. 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Yes, there are 2 days. Ki Patterson Park, which is across the road from Tūranga Waiwai, and that's that lineup. Boom! It's a banger. I'm just gonna tell you, tomorrow's lineup, 3 p.m. 18 Grooville. 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I'm like, hā rā te hānei, oh, it's what I taka te kapa, hānei, Sunday. Hey, transliteration, which makes sense, right? Hey, because we're still doing the Monday, Tuesday, Wednesday, Thai, Te Praere, Hatare. Why not use a Hane? So anyway, Hane, this coming Sunday, 9 a.m. kickoff, and it is the usual suspects. 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All right. 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
2: Catching up with whānau that you haven't seen in ages who come to their kaupapa every year at the mutton bird tent, you know? And then hearing about the kaupapa on the marae that come across and have a kai with us.
3: Oh, there's lots of favourites. One of them is all of the generations of kids that come back and come back every year. So it's about that intergenerational transmission of knowledge, number one, and just how we do stuff.
0: Te ia o Waikato, te tūranga waiwai o ngā kōrero koronaihana. Tahuri mai.
4: O te kapa haka, o te pau o mangatāwhiri.
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4: So don't have ugly microphone out of you.
3: It's good to see such strong political representation from across the spectrum here today. As campaigning intensifies and we become consumed by politics, it's important to remember why we're here. 64 days out from an election, there's no better place than Tūranga Waiwai to reflect on our nation's politics. While Wellington largely takes care of the day-to-day politics, it is appropriate that the issues are brought here and debated upon this marae in the fuller context. Treaty issues are emerging once again as a hot election topic, and I have many misgivings about that. More accurately, I have misgivings about the way treaty issues have been framed and debated. The debate has been shallow. It's been short-sighted, low resolution, it's been lazy. We will always have differences. We will always have debates. But let us not allow the righteousness of our kaupapa to be an excuse for bad behaviour, for cheap politics, and for lazy thinking of matters of constitutional significance. My message to the centre-right, do not allow treaty and Māori issues to be simply dismissed as radical wokeism. It's an old line, it's a tired line. You may get mileage out of it. Ngāri ko hōha. We can take some lessons from the kingitanga here today. There's one simple principle that the treaty rests upon. And it's that what came after needs not annihilate what came before. Kia kaha rā tātou. Kia kaha rā tātou ki te hāpai i ngā mahi o mua. We must respect treaty settlements. We must respect those engagements that were negotiated in good faith by iwi and the crown. Radical institutions don't survive and thrive for nearly 170 years. The kingitanga exists today because it is rooted in something that is endured. The wellness of our people, the uplifting of our people, Te tino rangatiratanga me te mana motu hake o te iwi Māori. But before I'm accused of only speaking to one side of the political spectrum, to the centre-left, the challenge remains the same. We expect depth of thought, bring practical and constructive solutions, build on the strong foundations we have inherited. We must get rid of the zero-year thinking, where every 3 years we expect our whoever we vote for to come in and reshape the country in line with our political fancies. Ko hoha. Me whānui me whāroa te titiro. Ki te angamata. 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But for now, welcome. Enjoy the hospitality of our queen. Enjoy the manaakitanga of the kingitanga. 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
6: 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Those words were spoken by my predecessor as Chief Ombudsman of Aotearoa New Zealand, Tā Peter Bosha, when he was here for the Tangihana of Kingi Tuheitia. He spoke of his grief, he spoke of the shock of that loss at a time when he was overseas. And I am here standing here today to affirm the commitment of our office to our relationship which is ongoing with Kingitanga. I am here today to affirm our respect for Te Treaty o Waitangi. I am here to affirm our respect for Matauranga Māori. And I am here to affirm our respect for Te Reo. And I am here to affirm our confidence in Māoridom, unified and determined to seize the opportunities that are before them right now with new technologies, new ideas, to not only create better outcomes for Māori, but better outcomes for all the people of Aotearoa New Zealand. You know, on the office of my, the wall of my office in Wellington, there are three or four words. They say simply this. They say fairness for all. It's three words. Fairness for all. And that is the ground rock on which the Ombudsman stands. We stand to ensure that when the state is dealing with individual citizens of this place, fairness prevails. We investigate, we adjudicate on those complaints that come from people who feel they have been treated unfairly. And we ensure that things can change, not simply for the individual complainants, but in the system. I know, and you know, that the world isn't fair. I know, and you know, that for Māoridom in this country, they are disproportionately represented in our prisons, they are disproportionately represented in our youth justice facilities, they are disproportionately represented in our mental secure units. You know that the job outcomes, you know that the health outcomes, you know that the wealth outcomes are adverse for Māori in this country. And we need to address that. We need to address that disproportionality. And I want to suggest to you that the Office of the Ombudsman can assist in that task because we are standing on the bedrock, not simply of the mana of the Parliament of New Zealand, but because we stand for fairness. I just want to give you one very simple example. We've done, this is going to have some data in it, so just hold yourselves, don't get too excited. One very simple example. We did a report for one of the select committees. We did it on Wahine Māori in prison in New Zealand. And what did we discover? Well, we discovered that about 68% of the Wahine prisoners in this country are Māori. 68%. That is disproportionate on any measure. But even worse than that, or even more surprising than that perhaps, is we discovered that as Wahine Māori went through the criminal justice system, every time that a discretion was exercised, it was disproportionately exercised against Wahine Māori. So 44% of Wahine that are proceeded against by police are Wahine Māori. 66% of Wahine who are held
7: remanded in custody are Wahine Māori, and 68% are convicted and then imprisoned. And simply, on this pie, I simply want to say to you that that sort of disproportion cannot be sustained in this country. That sort of disproportion, which is not simply about Wahine Māori. Tāne Māori are similarly imprisoned. Not quite the same percentages, but nonetheless. In the criminal and the youth justice facilities, Māori are disproportionately represented. And so I want to say to you that we need to address these challenges. They are real challenges. But if you think I'm being negative, if you think I don't see opportunity, then what I want to say to you is come to Wellington and stand by our magnificent newly opened library and look at the extraordinary poem that's on the wall. It's about 10 metres high. And it's called Brown Optimism. And it's by a poet called Jackie Sturm, and she wrote it when she was about 20 in the 1940s. And what it tells you is basically in the 1940s, Māori were getting... Māori were having a tough time as well. And what it tells you is that Jackie Sturm recognised that the only way, the only foundation on which progress could be made is if the cultures respected each other's heritage and history. If the cultures respected each other's taonga. That's the foundation on which progress is going to be made. And simply I want to say to you today, that when you look at the young people that are coming through our universities, the young Māori that are coming through our universities, and I've graduated a lot of them. I was Chancellor of Te Aringawaka Victoria University before I took up this job. I've seen lots and lots of Māori come across the stage. They're brilliant. They're internationally connected. They're incredibly energised. They're focused and they're going to change the world. But I know that we've also got positive news on the economic front. I know that Māori sit on $126 billion of assets, the Māori economy, and it's growing and growing rapidly. I know that Māori entrepreneurs are doing extraordinary things, whether it's in terms of, you know, got all kinds of nuclear physics that's going on with organisations like Open Star in Wellington, or even a gumboot manufacturer who I met at Queenie Nawai's hui the other night. A wonderful young man, Whakatoia, designing a new Māori gumboot. It's sold out in Bunnings, so you can't go and get them. So we go from nuclear physics, we go to gumboots. Everywhere you see this innovation. And on the social side, don't wait for Wellington, I'd be saying to you. I'm not insulting my colleagues in that city, but I am telling you that we talk a lot, we report a lot, we don't necessarily progress a lot. And what I am telling you is that I see around this country innovation and delivery of social services occurring, driven by iwi Māori, driven by kaupapa Māori, in your communities for your people. And that, I suppose, is mana mutahaki. And that, I suppose, in my mind, is going to be the source of real innovation, drive and determination in this country. I'm going to close with another short extract from a poem. You'll be pleased about that. I know there's a deeply poetic on the other side. Mr. Jones has always been... and it's a poem, it's an extract from a poem by a chap called Glenn Colquhoun. Glenn's a Kiwi, he's a doctor. He went up and spent a year with... He went up and spent a short period with Ngāpuhi, a year or so, working with them as a doctor up far north. And he wrote a book of poetry called The Art of Standing Upright, which I thought was an appropriate poem for Tarongawaewae. And he said simply this in that passage. He said, the art of standing upright here, that is the art of standing upright in Aotearoa, New Zealand, is the art of standing on two feet. One is for holding on, the other is for letting go. And I love it, because it means hold on to your identity, hold on to your kaupapa, hold on to all the things that are important about you as Māori in this country and about the other cultures in this country. But be prepared to leverage off that strong leg and step into the unknown. Take the risks on the future. Move forward. but most importantly, be prepared to stand for something. So I'm here standing with and for Kingitanga. I'm here standing with and for unity. I'm here standing with and for fairness. I'm here standing with and for systemic change, and I stand in the mana of the Parliament of Aotearoa New Zealand, and I challenge or excite or invite the politicians of our country to share that kaupapa, to share Kuininawai's kaupapa, kotahitanga, economic empowerment, taiao and care for the taiao. All of those things are essential. In that spirit, can I simply say, the young people have it. They've got it. They'll take us forward. But we do want to create a foundation and a momentum that enables them to succeed. No, tēnā koutou ki ora mai. Tēnā koutou katoa.
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2: 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Distinguished guests, it is an honour and a privilege to speak to you, to welcome you here as we gather to celebrate Korenehana 2026. I am a first generation born New Zealander, brought up in Te Awa Kairangi Ki Uta by parents who came here from India as young newlyweds many, many decades ago. And for many years since, I have resided in Pōneki with my wahine, while our two tamariki have left the nest in recent years, they happily remain close by, watching over us both. Namaste. I recognise Māori as tangtivino of Aotearoa, and acknowledge and pay my respects to your tīpuna, my tīpuna, our tīpuna, who have come here from distant lands, some more recent than others, to settle, nurture, and develop these lands and leave a legacy for those that follow. And I wholeheartedly thank them for their courageous mahi. And to make them proud, I call on all here to recognise and accept our own collective responsibility to protect and nurture the inheritance endowed on us, and to aspire to leave a legacy that we ourselves will be proud to pass on. But to be brutally honest, I am one of many, I would argue, who are not particularly proud of the legacy we are currently likely to leave. And that means we have a wero to pick up and a lot of urgent mahi in front of us. It should not surprise you that as an economist, I approach this wero with an economic message. For the starting point in building that legacy of ours is the kete of productive resources we inherited and is now available to us. However, I will admit that productive resources are two cold, heartless words for many. But they are central, for without productive resources, our aspirations to deliver are destined for darkness. So it is our role as leaders to imbue both warmth and heart into those two words. We must unapologetically paint the picture of how resources are the very lifeblood of our people and their communities. The crispness of the air we breathe, the fertility of the whenua, the mana of the maunga, the health of the awa, and the kai, and the wai, and the security they collectively provide to us. Yes, the houses, the homes, the whare, the kāinga, the wharenui, the marae, the pipes, the roads, the railways, the factories, the machinery, the equipment, the science, the mātauranga, the knowledge, the expertise and experiences, our reo, our whānau, our whakapapa, the values and practices and tikanga of kingitanga, and together, the communities within which we live our lives, embracing the rules and responsibilities, ethics, guardrails, and understandings of acceptable behaviour, enveloped by that far-sighted agreement, Te Treaty o Waitangi. These are collectively the kete of resources, the inheritance we received. I view them as treasures, taonga if you like, available for us to admire, for us to build on, and for us to build a nation. As for productive, again an unapologetic message. If our kete of resources is left neglected to lie idle, then it will deliver little for me, or for you, or for us. And so it is ignored, and it degrades, it diminishes, it becomes obsolete, and the spiral continues as it delivers even less. But if our kete is utilised, yes, encouraged to be productive in delivering for all, then that is the very definition of productivity. And that productivity, the capability of our kete to deliver, is enhanced even more when it is utilised in a manner to not only deliver for all our people now, but for generations that follow tomorrow. However, that kete that we were fortunate to collectively inherit is not only failing to deliver for all today, it is at serious risk of being so eroded that that aspiration of building a nation is seemingly more distant than ever. So how do we not only treasure but fully nurture this kete to deliver on our aspirations for today and to also build that legacy for tomorrow? And here I have to introduce another cold, heartless word. Investment. It is cold and heartless for many as what they hear from the word investment is dollars and cents. And yes, without the accompanying narrative story of inheritance, legacy, resources, and aspiration, investment is relegated to yet another nice to have. So it is up to us, again as leaders, to own and transmit the story of investment as the literal joy of building a nation. A country without investment is but a mere collection of paddocks, sheds, houses, shacks, tracks, roads, rivers, towns and cities. But with investment, these become a collection of prosperous farms, sparkling waterways, exciting workplaces, and cohesive communities, including deep understandings of Te Treaty, with connections between people, their families, their whānau, connections that are capable of delivering food, power, hauora, with calming wairua for today and for the tomorrow that follows. The message, whether economic or leadership or nation building, cannot shy away from investment. And that investment need not wait for the glossy, attractive AI-generated business case to drop. Or for that mouth-wateringly high benefit-cost ratio and the accompanying ROI helped by dubious footnoted assumptions to be reported. The case for investment needs to be founded on more than simplistic measurables, but can embrace one simple reason. It's just the right thing to do. Indeed, the success of investments should be framed solely and entirely by our kaupapa, our purpose. And so I go back to where I started. The purpose is the aspiration to build a nation, to leave a legacy that we can be proud of, to make our tipuna proud. Or for those thinking that being a good ancestor is just too intellectual as a purpose for our economy, perhaps a simpler purpose would suffice. A purpose that I summarise as ensuring our people are fed and our people are housed. Nay, ensuring all our people are fed and all our people are housed. But this requires workers, I hear. And here I am reminded of the economist's gripe. We want workers, but we get people instead. A cautionary tale indeed. So this is particularly directed to my own profession and others that seek to advise you and yourselves. Without people alongside family, whānau, hapū and communities in which they thrive, there are no workers. Yes, people are central. And I'm sure you know, and I know, we can all recite he tangata, he tangata, he tangata. But a richer reading of that whakatauki brings forth te ritu, the central baby shoot of the harakeke, asking what happens if it was stripped away from its stronger outer leaves. The strength of the nest that surrounds us is what makes us strong, encompassing what is needed to nurture capabilities, opportunities and creativity. The nest includes a warm, dry home, nourishing kai, education and training opportunities and healthcare support, transport and communication networks, safe drinking water, community facilities and a welcoming and inclusive society embracing te tiriti. But our nest has become strained, stressed, exhausted and is in need of deep repair. It itself needs nurturing and replenishing and embellishing. And yes, replenishing, nurturing and strengthening that nest includes feeding and housing our people. It's just the right thing to do. As we head towards that aspiration for the nation we build, a nation that would fill pride in the hearts of our ancestors. And

0: with the joy of the celebrations of Kurenehana. 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
2: 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There were two instructions given to me in arriving today. The first one is that our party, New Zealand First, would be invited to have a pai pai contribution. The second was that the leader of the party would be invited to speak. Given that Winston is unable to come today, I wondered to myself which would suit me best. But I thought it would be a lot safer if I stayed with the pai pai dimension. 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I don't come here to look for votes. I'm the politician who found the money for Ruakura to build you your bridge

0: 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Thank you for providing us with the opportunity to come, honour the kingitanga, show respect to our Tai Awatea, our Queenie, and show and acknowledge the tremendous effort every year that goes into hosting these events. There are no other iwi, tuku, in our motu that can consistently hold events of this scale. We all are very proud of our own marae, our own hapu, our own faiths, but we all know no event on this scale, year after year after year, has been held. Of course, things are improving for the Ratana Church. And I want to acknowledge the tumuaki there. And I expect a letter of congratulation. Thank you, Matua, for the $10 million to fix up the roof on the whare. Now, that's before I get to the ringatus. I see Willy Te Aho in the audience. 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
3: 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Taku ariki, we know the difficulties that our families face. We know the difficulties that our communities across the motu face. But what I also know, mai te tai tokerau, and mai te motu katoa e te iwi, is we also are our own solutions. We know what is best. We know what is best. We understand ourselves, we know ourselves, and we must be given the opportunity to create those solutions ourselves. So kona tetehi o waku kōrero, kia koe. Me te mea no taku kuini, there is a place for, there are challenges, but out of those challenges, there are also opportunities. And we need to take the best of those opportunities and recreate it in our own light. We're smart enough to do that, particularly our wahine Māori. We're super smart, right? We're super duper smart. We are our own superheroes, wahine ma. And in fact, I would say, me wero ki wa tātou tāne, you know, a tātou krani papa, a tātou papa. With the love that we, that's normal in us actually, that is natural in us. But in fact, I believe and I know that the solutions are in our hands, particularly the hands of our wahine. When I listened to John's kōrero this morning, and he talked about the plight of our women, wahine Māori, the number of our women incarcerated. When you measure the health of a society, you measure it up against the wellness and the healthiness of our women and our children. You, we all know that it is absolutely, it's in a devastating state. E tuku, I remember one time not that long ago, you stood and you said to this side at that point, if this government gets in, we will be slaughtered. You used those words and I remember them clearly. And so I tēnei wā, our job is to bring the best, create our own solutions, demand more and get what we are due. Hoi no. So, mai te tai tokerau, mihi atu ana ki a koe. This is my first kick out, one might say. And it is a pleasure and an honour to do that in front of you, e taku kuini, in front of our whānau here. Obviously, I have the pleasure of mentioning the fact that I am married into this fine group of people here, and in fact, on this spot. So, And sorry, I don't want to show off about these things, but yes, even though I just mentioned it, but I can't help but remember it actually when I'm standing here, just to say those things. They are of value to me, the things that matter, right? When they link us, ahako mai te kau I fana mai au I te kau, ka noho au I whangarei, you know, ka mutu ka mahi ke I poneke, we get to see all of those things and we get to connect for good reason. And I utterly believe that it is in our combined forces, wahine ma, it is in the combined forces of women that our future will be set and strong. 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
6: 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I mihi to your vision and to the challenge you have placed before us today to look beyond today's politics, to look beyond the electioneering. I think some didn't get the brief. And to think about the nation we are building together. There are easy roads and there are hard roads and there are necessary roads. And the necessary road asks more of us than winning the debates, the personality contests, or the arguments of the day. It asks whether we can build an Aotearoa where prosperity reaches ordinary whānau, where cultural confidence strengthens the whole nation, where development respects the limits of our taiao, and where difference doesn't become division. Because social, cultural, economic and environmental well-being are not separate things. They meet in the lives of our people. I sat recently with some whānau in Porirua whose lives have been shaped by gangs. They were not asking us to excuse their past. They were asking what they had lived through and they were showing somebody else another way. And that really stayed with me. Because a country that only knows how to define people by where they have been will never discover what they might become. Sometimes leadership already exists in the people we have learnt to look past. And sometimes the task is to not save people. It is to recognise their lived experience strength and to remove the barriers in front of it. I see that same strength at home. In Ngāti Ruene, our wharekura has reached a point where for the first time our tamariki can stand their own team in the rangatahi kapaka competitions in Tauranga. And for some that may sound really small, for us it took generations of rebuilding. Their reo, their identity and their confidence. And I saw that same confidence everywhere at the rangatahi kapaka in Tauranga. Our rangatahi are not asking for permission to be Māori. Like Hana, they're simply being Māori every day. And I believe that confidence should not make Aotearoa nervous. It should make Aotearoa stronger. Because cultural confidence is not only good for Māori, it helps create a nation more secure in who it is. The same challenge sits before us economically. We should be proud of the strength and the growth of the Māori economy. We have built extraordinary economic value after generations of dispossession. But growth also carries the young couple wondering whether they will ever own a home, the whānau without whenua producing an income or direct access to post-settlement wealth. An economy cannot call itself successful simply because wealth exists somewhere within it. Prosperity must travel from the balance sheet to the kitchen table, from economic growth to economic security, from wealth to choice. If someone can work two jobs and still struggle to get ahead, leadership cannot simply ask more of that person. It must ask more of the system. And the same is true of the choices we make about our whenua and our moana. Aunau Te Taihauauru Coast community stood against powerful interests seeking to mine our seabed. They brought wakapapa, mātauranga Māori, science, evidence and persistence. They prevailed and they won. And that struggle taught me something really important. A mature nation must not only know what it's capable of doing, but in order to become a global leader, in order to electrify Aotearoa and lead the way forward in energy sovereignty, it also must know what it is prepared not to. Not everything can be extracted, should be extracted. Not everything with a price equals value. Development matters, yeah, and jobs matter, and prosperity matters, but so does restraint, and kaitiakitanga gives ambition a conscience. E te ariki, you have asked how we might work together. For me, that is where kotahitanga becomes real. Kotahitanga cannot mean pretending we agree on everything, because we don't. It cannot mean asking Māori to surrender rangatiratanga for the sake of comfort. And it cannot mean that others must surrender their place here either. It means something harder. It means being strong enough to remain in relationships while holding difference. It means recognising that we can bring different histories, different experiences, and different responsibilities to the same nation and still choose to build together. That to me is the deeper work before all of us here in Aotearoa, welding the soul of the nation together. Welding the soul of the nation together, not by melting away the things that make us different. A strong world does not erase the pieces it joins. Its strength is created at the point of connection. That is the Aotearoa I want us to build. That is the Aotearoa I stand for. Economic strength joined to human dignity. Cultural confidence joined to national confidence. Development joined to responsibility. Mātauranga joined to science. Rangatiratanga joined to belonging. Tangata whenua and tangata tiriti joined, not by surrender, but by relationship. And this is where te tiriti matters so deeply. I do not see te tiriti as something standing between Māori and the rest of Aotearoa. I see it as part of the architecture that can teach this nation how to hold difference before demanding surrender. Te tiriti asks something more mature of us. Can Māori stand fully in our identity, authority and wakapapa while others stand fully in their belonging here too? Can one strengthen the other? And I believe the answer is yes. I think the better question now is, what could Aotearoa become if this country had the confidence to grow around everything tangata whenua bring to it? Our reo, our tikanga, our relationships with our whenua, our understanding of collective responsibility, our belief that power carries obligations, that prosperity carries responsibility, that leadership is not only about who holds authority, but how that authority is exercised. So when we look beyond this election, as you have asked us to do, e te ariki nui, I do not think the most important question is simply who will govern. The larger question is what kind of country are we prepared to become? Can we build an Aotearoa where people who work hard can live with dignity, where Māori economic success reaches Māori whānau and their kitchen tables, where rangatahi can stand completely in who they are, where people with difficult histories are still allowed a future, where development does not mean or demand the destruction of what cannot be replaced, where Te Tiriti gives us confidence rather than fear, and where kotahitanga does not require sameness. I believe we can, because our tupuna have told us, they have showed us, and our people every day are showing us what is possible. The strength already exists. I believe our political responsibility is to recognise it, connect it, and create the conditions so it can flourish. E te ariki, last year you challenged us to think about what it would take for our people to flourish, aki aki. And perhaps this is part of the answer. To move beyond the argument of today, beyond what is easy, towards what is necessary. To build an Aotearoa strong enough to protect difference, wise enough to respect limits, and confident enough to allow tangata whenua to stand fully as tangata whenua. Not asking one another to become less than the other, but understanding that the nation becomes stronger when all of us can stand fully for who we are. That is the Aotearoa I believe in, I politically stand for, and I believe we can build together. 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
15: I'm a fighter for the cause of my people's freedom.

Free, free Palestine, UHP. Free Palestine party launch, Saturday, 12 September, 7 p.m. The Kashmir Club, 88 Hunter Terrace, Kashmir. Join the global movement, help make a free Palestine possible. Free Palestine party from the river to the sea. Now I take it that Kashmir is in Christchurch. All right. Free Palestine party meets with Samud Committee in Gaza. On August 22nd, 2026, members of the Free Palestine Party met with the Palestinian National Commission for Resilience and Unity, Samud, in Gaza via Zoom. Despite connectivity issues which caused interruptions, the meeting was fruitful and eye-opening. It opened up the possibility of people-to-people connections between activists in Aotearoa and community leaders living under conditions of genocide in Gaza. After exchanging introductions and clarifying the Free Palestine Party's goals, the Samud Committee from Gaza appraised us on the situation in Gaza and communicated their hopefulness regarding our initiative to form the Free Palestine Party. It was an invaluable experience for us to learn from excellent Palestinian community leaders living in tents and working tirelessly to improve the conditions of their fellow Palestinians facing genocide. Among the many moving testimonies was that of the coordinator of women and child activities for the Samud Committee. She said that approximately 28,000 women in Gaza have been widowed. Mothers spend their time fighting for survival when basic necessities like water and food are difficult to find. Children who would otherwise be in school are now helping their mothers in this battle for survival as their schools and homes remain destroyed. Women who were teachers and nurses before are setting up classes and care facilities in displacement camps, trying to support their communities amidst the dystopian reality they face each day. From nothing, Gazan women are still trying to provide for their families. Without fresh food or meat, they have to cook using limited supplies of canned food. Children who should be learning in their classrooms are carrying large containers and waiting in lines for water. They endure freezing cold and burning heat in their tents with little shelter from the elements. Razan hopes to be part of the solution and hopes that building solidarity with people across the world will help further the cause of Palestinian children and women. Razan's, Razan's eloquence, conviction and leadership showed the Aotearoa team that Israelis' narrative about the position of women in Palestinian society was false. Palestinian women are at the forefront of the struggle against genocide as leaders. Samud committee members emphasized their commitment and hopes for a future founded on values of equality, sovereignty, and international law. Both sides concluded by expressing hope in the just Palestinian struggle for liberation, recognizing the connected nature of our struggles globally, and resolving to stay in touch and to support each other however possible. The meeting was attended by Free Palestine President Paul Hopkinson, Secretary John Edmondson, Treasurer Ben England, and members Yasser Abdullah, John Minto, Josephine Varghese. And that is from Palestine Solidarity Network Aotearoa newsletter number 256.

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1: Thank you. Good to be with you.
2: Welcome back, Larry. We have all these retired military officials, many of them pushed out by Trump in the first term. John Kelly, the general who is his chief of staff in the White House, and he pushed out some secretaries of defense. Where are they? They despise Trump. They say Kelly called him, quote, fascist to the core. The others, like General Milley, they think he's an ultimate danger to our republic. Why aren't they pushing? They can get press. What's your read on that? Where's the top retired brass, which would command a lot of attention and press?
1: Well, we stood down the republic, Ralph. I'm sure you realize that. We don't have a republic. We don't have a Congress. What we have is a body of people over there who are taking money, military contractors, you name it, insider training, you name it. They're living off their jobs, in other words, and I don't mean their salaries. And we have a supine, if not from time to time, absolutely insane Supreme Court, or at least the majority of them. And we have Trump. So we've destroyed the republic. There's not hardly a vestige of the republic left. We don't have a constitution. The constitution lies in tatters on the floor. It lies on the floor of the Senate, principally, as James Madison would say. And so I don't know what you're talking about, other than the fact that we've lost the republic and we've lost our constitution and we're going to lose our country. Two-thirds of the world now thinks that we are an enemy of their state. Two-thirds of the world. And it happens to be the two-thirds that has the greatest amount of the GDP in the world. And it is led by the most powerful economic entity in the world. We need to quit denying that and admit it, China. Now allied with much of that world that despises us. Tell me some secrets about how we're going to get out of this and even look remotely like what John Adams and Jefferson, Washington, and others thought we should look like. Because we don't. We lost it. We've discarded it. It's on the trash heap.
2: Well, I've written five columns answering your question. Each column is a constituency, the retired military. They've got to speak up.
1: Why do they have to speak up?
2: Because they took an oath to uphold the Constitution.
1: Do you think oaths mean anything in this country today? You think morality means anything in this country? You think there are ethics in this country? You

0: been pessimistic for a long time.
1: I want to say the corporate-dominated bar of the city of New York put two white papers out denouncing Trump, and their conclusion was, impeach Trump now. Now, there is 90% of the Democratic voters and two-thirds of the independent voters want to impeach Trump now, according to Celinda Lake's polls. That's a huge majority, ready to go. As you say, Congress is way behind, has no backbone, dominated by the Republican Party with the complicity of the Democratic Party. So when the people want to fire him, and that's obviously what has to be done first and foremost, to fire Trump, how can you be that totally pessimistic?
0: Easy. I've lived for 81 years, almost 82, and I've watched my country go to hell right in front of my face. And I've watched the man responsible for that, mostly. But this time, it's not just Trump. This time, he was smart. This time, he selected a team of people like himself, and in many respects, smarter than he. Not many of them, but there's enough of them. And they're in key positions, and they're going to make sure that they stay in those positions. And the billionaires, and this is far more important behind them, who want all of this to happen, they do not want a democracy. A democracy is fallible. A democracy can't beat China. A democracy can't beat Russia. A democracy can't even beat Iran. They want a technocracy that is run by them, armed by them, technical revolution by them. They want all of this. And oh, by the way, they want to live to 150 while they're doing it, too.
1: Well, how do you view one of the most vulnerable members of Trump's cabinet, Pete Hegseth? The headline in the New York Times recently, Hegseth's purge of top officers depletes army at critical time. And he has fired a lot of generals, and he's pushing out chiefs of staff, etc. And inside the Pentagon, they must hate Hegseth. Personality, his background, his abuses, his contempt. How do you read that? Is that going to lead to any backlash at all?
0: Well, I would hope so. I would hope what you're saying is true, but I do not think it is, because Hegseth has been very meticulous and his lackeys have been very meticulous in sorting out the flag officers, the admirals and generals, and sorting out the middle ranks and even sorting out the lower ranks so that they have in place people whom they believe they can call upon when they need forces to support whatever Trump wants to do in order to maintain power. Because they know that January the 6th failed, not because our system held, but because the coup plotters were incompetent. And the main incompetence was not having a significant portion of the lethal apparatus of the state at their beck and call, or at a minimum, standing on the sideline watching it all happen, while, say, ICE does all the hard work. But they are not going to make that mistake again. This time, they have the elements of the state that will force to be on their side, at least in the majority, if not totally. And that's what Hegseth has done. That's been his job, and that's what he's done. He's Christianized the Pentagon. He's Christianized the ranks from the lowest to the highest. If they aren't Christianized, they're going to get fired, and they know that, and they're chickens, so they're not going to stand up to it. Those who do try to stand up to it are speedily gotten rid of, or those, I might say, that are female or black are speedily gotten rid of, too. This move against Dory Miller being the person for whom the second carrier coming off the waves was going to be named and substituting Trump, it's partly because Hegseth is a closet racist, and so is his wife. They don't like blacks.
1: Well, you know, punctuating your point, Hegseth has called himself, quote, the warrior of God in the service of Jesus Christ, end quote.
0: Yes.
1: So your point is well taken.
0: And his influence has been so significant that about a week or two ago, we got a message from a special forces team commander, believe it or not, in Israel, getting ready for some sort of exercise that they were thinking they were going to do with the Israelis in Iran. And this team chief of this SEAL team sent Mikey a note. Mikey Weinstein at the MRFF sent him a note and said, the prayer this morning that the leader of our effort gave before the operational briefing was ended with, in Jesus Christ's name we pray. Now, you can imagine who was sitting around in that room.
1: Well, you're aware of the killings by Hegseth and Trump of fishermen in boats in the Caribbean and Eastern Pacific, accusing them of being drug dealers without

0: any evidence whatsoever. And there has been evidence that these were fishermen, for the most part, targeted by excess missiles. Bruce Fine, who knows quite a bit about international law, said this is first-degree murder. Even if they were drug dealers, the law requires them to be brought before due process, not summarily executed. Now, under the Uniform Military Code of Justice, this is a serious violation. Lieutenant Calley, when his massacre of My Lai, the village in Vietnam, he was convicted for that, although later commuted by a president, his sentence. What's your take? What would you do if you were asked, should there be a punishment for what's going on? Because it continues week after week, blowing up these small vessels.
1: Well, of course I would answer that there should be, and there should be accountability for what's happening. All the way from the fact that they made the document authorizing it secret and put it in the Justice Department, never to be read by Americans or by the Congress, to the fact that they're doing it on the high seas and they're doing it in the manner in which they're doing it. All of that is illegal. It's war crimes. But Ralph, every freaking hour they create a series of war crimes in Iran. Every freaking hour they perpetrate war crimes in the Persian Gulf. Every freaking hour they perpetrate war crimes in Lebanon with Israel. What's new, I want to say? We are a criminal state. There is no other way to describe us. We are a criminal state. We pay no attention whatsoever to domestic or international law. Only when it benefits the person who is doing the deed do we pay any attention at all.
0: Well, you gave an interview recently where you talked about military-industrial fatigue. You highlighted veterans and younger demographics, younger Americans, voicing frustration with American military inventions, saying to themselves, in effect, this is what we did for corporate America. This is what we did for Lockheed Martin. This is what we did for a president who didn't know what he was doing. This is what we were doing for the war machine. And you say that there's strong resistance to any draft conscription, saying most of the polls, I mean, even shocking to me, you're speaking, that 18 to 24-year-olds not only say no, they say, I'll be in Mexico or Canada, I'm not going for this, end quote. Do you think that there's a possibility of a draft here?
1: Well, all of us at the All-Volunteer Force Forum, I think, I'm speaking for all of them, and I think I'm speaking truth, believe that the 18 to 24-year-old group in America, both male and female, would not go. They would not sign up, they would not come. And what we're doing right now, you may know, is we're trying to automatize the Selective Service system. We're not making much headway on it. And we're trying to turn it from a system that essentially requires these people to register to a system that automatically registers based on different data in the data set that we have now across the country, which is pretty expansive and pretty thorough. And these people are not going to pay any attention to that. They are not going to pay any attention to it. They're not going to register. They're not going to come in for any kind of checks. And if they're drafted, they're going to leave. That's our firm belief. And we've interviewed quite a few of them.
0: Let's go to Steve.
2: Colonel Wilkerson, within the past year, I forget exactly when, Hegseth and Trump called all of the military brass from around the world together into a meeting where Hegseth lectured them about being fat, saying there would be no more stupid rules of engagement. And then Trump came on and talked about the real enemy is the enemy within. Can you, with your experience, put us in that audience and give us some idea of what you think was going on in the heads of all of these military leaders, both while it's happening and maybe in their conversations afterwards?
1: First of all, I know that they probably talked to one another, not the whole mass of them, but this man called this man and this man that man. Friends, people they'd come up through the ranks with, and said, what's going on? What is this all about? That conversation I would love to have eavesdropped on, because that conversation would probably answer your question about subsequent attitudes in the Quantico theater. Because I think there was a certain degree of fright there, both amongst their enlisted aides, if you will, and themselves. And there was a certain amount of skepticism that it was going to be anything other than just a hoorah talk. And a talk to, in this case, I don't think they knew the president was coming. I don't think Hegseth knew the president was coming. It was a last minute decision by Trump himself, I'm told. So they were going to get a little feel out, if you will, of the new Secretary of Defense. And they were going to see him up close and personal and maybe even have an opportunity to get some sense of what his agenda was going to be for the department. Because I got to tell you that most of them probably watched that series of exposures of him, including his hearing before the Senate, and said, whoa, what are we getting ourselves into here? And then they left wondering what they had gotten themselves into. But let me tell you something. Chuck Hagel, then a senator overlooking on the Senate Armed Services Committee at that particular moment, overlooking the list coming up that pro forma, usually, senators have to sign off on for promotion from 2 to 3 star and promotion from 3 to 4 star. When Chuck finished looking at the list, he telephoned Colin Powell, who was then chairman of the Joint Chiefs of Staff, and he said, I need to talk to you. Okay, let's talk. So they arranged to talk, and Hagel said there's not a single 3 star on that list or 4 star on that list that I would make a service chief, let alone vice chairman or chairman of the Joint Chiefs of Staff, or a combatant command commander. What's happened, Colin? Well, Powell tried to tell him what had happened to the systems of promotion in all of the services, which he knew pretty cold because he'd been chairman for 3 years at that point. We are not promoting people who have spines. We're not promoting people who have warfighting capability. We're not promoting people who, in Powell's really trenchant phrase, are warfighters, which is what Hegseth was supposed to be talking about in that theater. Powell would have laughed him off the stage had he been there. Because real warfighters, like Powell was used to, like, for example, they're not perfect people like Norm Schwarzkopf, or like John Yosok, who was the ground component commander, or like Stan Arthur, who was the naval component commander in the first Gulf War, Desert Storm, Desert Shield. These are people of the old school. These are people of the Nimitz and the Marshall and the Eisenhower School. We have none of those, period. We have none.
0: Now, Larry, you know, I know some of our listeners who have a sense of history. They say you were in the State Department Chief of Staff for Colin Powell when he was Secretary of State during the criminal invasion of Iraq by Bush and Cheney. And now you're a very serious critic of this kind of imperialism. What went on in your mind when you were in the State Department that set the stage for your turning around and becoming a severe critic of the military-industrial empire?
1: Well, it was sort of like concrete hardening, you know? It took a while. I'm stupid. I'm not really very smart. But the two things that really showed me the empire and all its warts was the agency, the CIA, and how much power and control over all of the elements of security and security-related affairs in America, how much control they had over it, how much money they had to exercise that control, and how many lies they told in order to exercise that control in a way that was favorable to them. I made a study of that afterwards before I started teaching at both of the universities, George Washington and William & Mary. And I came to the conclusion that we have let the security agencies in general, but certainly CIA, and their partners like Mossad, and I call it SIS, not MI6, because that was their wartime designation, Britain's intelligence service. We have let them run muck with our bona fides, with our security, with our country, all for their benefit. I learned that. I learned that through the presentation at the United Nations. I learned it through osmosis in dealing with people like Tenet and McLaughlin and others in that complex. The second thing was torture. When I found out that the president of the United States, Ralph, I knew we had tortured in previous conflicts. I knew we had probably tortured in every single one of them except the war with Britain, because George Washington was adamant and he would hang you if you tortured a British soldier or officer. I'm not saying it didn't happen, but if it happened and Washington found out about it, you were short-lived. Because he knew, and he said this, he knew that the British tortured mercilessly. And we had to do different in order to distinguish ourselves from them and thus gain the high ground. Because we were fighting the most powerful empire in the world. And we didn't need to fight them with one hand tied behind our back. So that's the last president we had that truly restricted torture at all ranks and killed people, hung them by the neck until they were dead if they violated that rule. Today, we have had people in the ranks who have tortured in every war we've had. We have never, until George W. Bush, had a president of the United States formally authorized as presidential policy and therefore American policy torture. So those two things did it to me. They told me you're in the wrong place, buddy.
0: Larry, explain to some of our listeners how the CIA got lies into Colin Powell's speech before the United Nations, where he asserted that Saddam Hussein had weapons of mass destruction.
1: The techniques were many and well-oiled, and in some cases, well-funded. The first technique they used, and I could talk forever about this, I won't. But the first technique they used that was very, very effective was they limited the exposure of the Secretary of State to only their minions in the agency and in the National Intelligence Council. When I look back on it and I realize my naivete that only two or three people, all of whom were working for the vice president as well as working for the intelligence complex. Vice president made 11 trips out to Langley to talk with them and deal with them. 11 trips. No vice president in our history has ever done that. That was the first indicator. They limited the exposure of analysts at the CIA. There were plenty of CIA people who didn't think Saddam Hussein had weapons of mass destruction or thought what was being concocted was circumstantial and foolish to base a case of war on. Plenty of people, I subsequently found out. None of them were allowed by the director or the deputy director to get to Powell or to me. The second thing I saw was how much, as I just indicated, the vice president of the United States, a policy guy, not an intel guy, was shaping the intelligence and shipping it over to the CIA. And Tenet was saying things like, we serve the first customer, meaning the president. Well, Cheney was, for all practical purposes, certainly national security purposes, the president. And he was dictating what the intelligence said. The third thing I saw was how much money they could put to their lies with no one knowing they were even spending it or doing it. Because there's so much black money over there to do things with, to craft your story in faraway places like London, like Paris, like Tokyo, and to get people to buy into your story. Ralph, we bought, starting in 2002, and running all the way up to 2022, 2023, when Putin started the special military operation, we bought in Europe, we bought newspaper editors, parliamentarians, mayors, city council leaders. We bought two secretaries general. We bought Jens Stoltenberg and Mark Rutte. We put them in place just as surely as if we made them little dolls or puppets and put them there. We bought governments. Why do you think these governments with such a tradition of neutrality finally came into NATO? They did so because we bought their governments. We bought the influential elements in their countries, and we persuaded them. This is the intelligence agency. This is the power. This is what happens when you have money and no one watching you.
0: So let's go to David.
3: January 3rd is when the 120th Congress is supposed to get sworn in. If Democrats flip the House of Representatives, from what I'm hearing in this conversation, we're looking at January 6th, if we're lucky, January 6th. Earlier, Ralph talked about Hegseth's purge of the Pentagon, leaving nothing but loyalists. Is that a feint? Because L. Stuart Rhodes, the Yale Law School graduate and founder of the Oath Keepers, convicted of seditious conspiracy for the role he played on January 6th. He testified that he showed up with a cache of weapons to arm a small militia the night before January 6th. He said he expected to be deputized by Trump after Trump invoked the Insurrection Act on January 6th. So do we have to worry about the Pentagon if Trump invokes the Insurrection Act, or is the real problem the militias out there that we really don't know anything about?
1: I think the real problem is in between that. I think the real problem is at Homeland Security with ICE. I think those are the brown shirts. They're the group that will lead this if anything happens. And let me say, too, that I don't think we're going to get to that point. And I've got to explain that by saying Trump's now made a decision. I have this on pretty good authority, that he is going to turn in the war in Southwest Asia to principally what appears to be economic warfare, which we all have heard all about through Scott Bessent, but also to negotiations. And he has the Pakistanis and the Omanis and others working on that right now. So there's going to be very little kinetic activity between now and the elections. And that's for a reason. Once the elections occur, and if they're successful for the Republicans and thus for Trump, then he's going to go back full bore with everything that we've got, including possibly nuclear weapons, and throw them at Iran. That's the plan. What could really muck that plan up is if they have some kind of domestic problem in consolidating once again Republican control of the legislature, continue control of the Supreme Court, and don't have a real problem with the elections. Solved however they can solve it behind the scenes, if you will, or maybe by intimidation on voting lines across the country, that sort of thing. They have a map, I'm told, of every precinct in America now. They finally understand that elections, they didn't understand this in the beginning. Elections take place basically in the states and in the cities and the towns and the parishes and the counties. And it's local boards and things like that. So that's the people you have to get your hands on. That's the people you have to intimidate. That's the people you have to kind of compel into doing what you want. This voting act is part of that process. Hopefully you eliminate a lot of ways to vote, for example, that they maybe have a little more trouble controlling. That doesn't work. Then it's going to be an outright declaration of the Insurrection Act, and they're going to call out ICE and what militia they need. And I think Hegseth is ensured they'll have sufficient numbers, and they're going to, whatever they have to do, whenever and wherever they have to do it. They're not going to lose, in other words. That's the mantra I've heard.
0: Let's go to Hannah.
4: Colonel Wilkerson, I think you raised a really important point earlier about people who formerly held these prominent positions who have made it in their careers, either in the military or in government, are unwilling to speak out because they've made it and they have something to lose. When we have elections approaching, we have a group of people who are going to have a lot less to lose if they're a lame duck. So let's say we have a congressional lame duck caucus and you are in charge of it. What would you have your lame ducks do in the time they have left before Congress turns over in January?
1: Well, if we haven't already got impeachment proceedings going full bore ahead, I would have them do that.
0: That's the most important aspect. Yeah. That's right. Hope. They can have their own shadow hearings, too, as we've talked about. We've been speaking with retired Colonel Larry Wilkerson, who is a very outspoken critic of the imperial presidency and the military-industrial complex and the destruction of our republic. Before we leave, Larry, is there anything else you'd like to say? And we have to wrap up.
1: No, I would just like to say one last thing. If we have a civil war, I hope we win.
0: On that note, to be continued, obviously. Thank you very much, Larry Wilkerson.
1: Take care.

from the year 2012. That's K Rhino with Hidden Agenda. His name is spelled K-R-I-N-O. On to it. Reading now from truthout.org. World's largest far-right paramilitary rallied in NYC. It should alarm everyone. Story dated by dated September 1st, 2026 by Samantha Agarwal. Now, I'm not going to read all of this, but just turn you on to a little bit of something here. On February 20, 1939, the Madison Square Garden Arena in New York City hosted a chilling spectacle. A portrait of George Washington hung at the center of the arena, flanked by U.S. flags and swastikas. Over 20,000 people packed the stands to hear Fritz Kuhn, leader of the German-American Bund, one of the most prominent U.S.-based organizations aligned with the Third Reich. Now, I'm just going to tell listeners, let you know that 1939, so we're talking about World War II about to happen or happening at this point, 1939. So one of the most prominent US-based organizations aligned with the Third Reich project his vision of a white Gentile-ruled United States. Outside, 100,000 anti-Nazi protesters clashed with police on 8th Avenue, determined to stop the legitimization of European fascism on US soil. 87 years later, global leaders in ethno-fascism and their sympathizers returned to Madison Square Garden. On August 29, 2026, 5,000 people gathered at Madison Square Garden to hear Mohan Bhagwat, the Sa Sangh Kalak, supreme leader of the Rashtriya Swayamsevak Sangh, RSS, as the ideological parent of India's ruling Bharatiya Janata Party, BJP. The RSS is the world's largest far-right paramilitary organization, with an estimated 4 million members spread over 73,117 branches across India. Just as the Bund attempted to leverage the image of George Washington to legitimize Nazism in their rally of 1939, the RSS used this invite-only event, apparently attended by 180 religious leaders from 30 countries, to sanitize a century-old project of Hindu fascism. Obscuring its extremist agenda, the RSS cloaked the gathering in the rhetoric of liberal multiculturalism, branding it with the theme Universal Oneness. In his 42-minute keynote, the septuagenarian Bhagwat played the part of a playful but discerning uncle, dispensing meandering aphorisms about an innate eternal oneness that connects humanity and nature, rooting these concepts in the Atman, soul, of India's civilizational values. Bhagwat painted a picture of a nation that champions unity in diversity, in a jarring contrast to his movement's actual record. He claimed that India chooses to tolerate its enemies rather than subjugate them, evaluating the country as a global exemplar of enlightened governance. While Bhagwat spoke inside an interfaith and anti-caste
coalition protested outside. It consisted of groups like Salaam, South Asian Left, Hindus for Human Rights, and the Indian American Muslim Council, along with members of some of the 66 organizations that signed onto a statement earlier this week condemning Bhagwat's visit. Their speeches exposed the hypocrisy of Bhagwat's claim to unity in diversity, demonstrating how the RSS and its massive network of Hindu supremacist partners, including nearly 1,000 non-profit organizations, cultural organizations, paramilitary groups, unions, and political parties, collectively known as the Sangh Parivar, the family of the Sangh, routinely practice the exact opposite of what Bhagwat preaches. Speakers pointed out how the RSS's notion of unity is in fact exclusively reserved for Hindus and only for those who are wealthy and upper class or upper caste. Sri Bhapna from Salaam talked about how Hindutva, I can't pronounce that, Hindu with TVA, or the Hindu supremacist movement, attempts to divert mass anger, quote, away from those in power and towards those communities who are exploited and oppressed. Bhapna added, when a Dalit, lower caste person, demands land, dignity, and the annihilation of caste, Hindutva says, forget caste. You are Hindu. When an Adivasi, indigenous person, defends jungle, zameen, water, forests, and land against mines, dams, and corporations, Hindutva says, forget your history. You are Vanvasi, a child of the Hindu nation. Shame. Ritu Gupta from the non-profit Hindus for Human Rights noted that Mohan Bhagwat is here pretending to spread the message of oneness. But this is not the message Bhagwat supporters spread in India. Gupta retorted, in India they say Hindus only, everybody else get out. These Hindus who support the message of purging India of its minorities do not represent all Hindus. There could be no bigger hypocrisy than this. Others, including a spokesperson for the Palestinian organization Pal Awda, A-W-D-A, Awda, extended the critique of Bhagwat's rhetorical oneness to India's role as a regional colonizer in Kashmir and partner to genocidal Israel. We have a responsibility to stand against genocide whenever and wherever. Pal Aorta, man, these names, I'm not used to pronouncing such names. The Pal Awda, they're spelled A-W-D-A. Not sure if you pronounce it that way. Representative, who requested anonymity, said, quote, the RSS has deep ties to Zionism and has worked to create an Israel-like vision for India based on an ethno-nationalist state and subjugation of minorities. Moreover, the Hindutva Zionism relationship is not merely ideological. The spokesperson added, explaining that the relationship is constructed through diplomatic links, military cooperation, and corporate capital flows. As one striking example of this strategic alliance, in 2022, the Adani Group, owned by Indian billionaire Gautam Adani, a personal friend to Modi, purchased 70% of the Haifa port. Today, the Indian flag
flies next to the Israeli flag in Israel's second largest port. The Indian and Israeli governments also cooperate heavily on military equipment, counter-terrorism and surveillance technology, including software partnerships. Another speaker on August 29 added, and I should note to listeners if you just started listening, that these speakers are outside on the street where there was a protest at the racist clowns inside it. A bunch of racist, well, Indians from India. Another speaker on August 29 added the Hindutva politics that normalizes repression in Kashmir is a mirror image of the Zionist state, carrying out the same occupation and disposition in Palestine. Mayor Zoran Mamdani, a member of New York City Council members, have also publicly opposed the RSS rally. Additionally, the U.S. Commission on International Religious Freedom urged the U.S. government to sanction the RSS due to its violent attacks on religious minorities. Well, there's more to the story, which I'm not going to read. Not a whole lot more, actually. And it's the world's largest far-right paramilitary rallied in NYC. It should alarm everybody. It's a story dated September the 1st, 2026 on truthout.org. Perhaps, I'll see. I will continue with it. To fully understand the significance of Bhagwat holding court at Madison Square Garden and the intensity of the counter-protests, one must grasp the bloodline that binds his organization to the very regime the German-American Bund was celebrating in 1939. The founders of the RSS, which was created in 1925, met with and drew direct lessons from the European fascists. In 1931, B.S. Munji, a Hindu nationalist and mentor to the first supreme leader of the RSS, Keshav Baliram Hejwar, traveled to Italy to meet with Benito Mussolini and tour various military academies and militant youth organizations such as the Opera Nacional Balila and the Avantgardisti. Munji wrote in his diary that he was inspired by these fascist organizations and intended to reshape the RSS along these organizational lines. It is said that under Hejwar, the RSS adopted many of their core features, such as their targeted recruitment of young boys beginning at age 5, use of paramilitary training, and the total subordination of the organization to a supreme lifetime leader. From Munji's accounts of the Italian Balila. Further, in 1939, M.S. Golwalkar, the RSS's second supreme leader, whose portrait Bhagwat still routinely garlands, wrote in his manifesto, "We, or our nationhood defined, that Germany's ethnic cleansing of the Jewish people was a model for India to learn and profit by." In that same text, he characterizes Muslims as historical despoilers and murdering hordes who destroyed Hindu kingdoms, arguing that they should either be forced to assimilate to Hinduism. If they refuse, he argues, they should be wholly subordinated to the Hindu nation, claiming nothing, deserving no privileges. Today, under Bhagwat's leadership
and Prime Minister Narendra Modi's 12-year reign, Golwalkar's 1939 blueprint has become de facto state policy. In 2019, the RSS-backed Modi regime passed a slate of controversial laws, effectively dismantling what was left of India's secularism. Tying citizenship to religion, explicitly excluding Muslims. This legal subordination works in tandem with extra-legal vigilante violence committed by partners of the RSS, like the Bajrang Dal. Lynchings and mob attacks on individuals or small groups of people constitute a kind of slow-burning structural violence that has led Brown University political scientists Ashutosh Varshney and Connor Staggs to compare Hindu nationalism to America's Jim Crow South. There has been a steady rise in such incidents since 2014, disproportionately in BJP-ruled states. In just the first year of Modi's third term, 2024-2025, the Association for Protection of Civil Rights recorded 602 such hate crimes. Of these, 173 involved physical violence against minorities, resulting in 25 deaths, every one of them Muslim. Punitive home demolitions and evictions are also surging. According to the Housing and Land Rights Network, evictions across India climbed from 107,625 in 2019 to 222,686 in 2022 before reaching 515,752 in 2023, a 379% increase over 5 years. The network's data also reveals that Muslims are vastly overrepresented among those whose homes are destroyed. Waging sustained opposition to the regime on any of these counts has become nearly impossible. Critics, including peaceful activists, academics, media, and dissident politicians, are routinely persecuted under draconian laws like the Unlawful Activities Prevention Act, which eliminates standard burdens of proof to permit the indefinite pre-trial detention of political opponents. This systemic criminalization of dissent has led the prestigious V-DEM Institute to classify India as an electoral autocracy, dropping the country's democratic freedom ranking from 65th in 2016 to 106th in 2026, the bottom 20% globally. Even more alarming, Genocide Watch has repeatedly warned of an impending genocide against India's 250 million Muslims. And the United States Holocaust Memorial Museum ranks India at the second highest risk of a new mass killing. Yet despite this grim record, the highest leader of this fascistic movement was handed one of the world's most coveted stages, welcomed to preach and court donors in the heart of the US's financial capital. Just as the German-American Bund sought to build a fifth column in the US, the RSS has for five decades worked to build material power in the diaspora. To organize its Madison Square Garden rally, the RSS drew on sophisticated, multi-layered, clandestine networks, the mechanics of which were exposed in a new multi-part investigative series on RSS's Vishwa Vibhag, or Overseas Department, by Saavedra,
a US-based coalition against supremacy. In this series, Saavedra tracked the shell organizations facilitating the RSS's US activities. Bhagwat's event was formerly hosted by the innocuous-sounding American Hindus for Engagement and Dialogue, also known as AHEAD Forum, which poses as an independent diaspora group. The Saavedra series shows that this is a bald-faced lie. AHEAD Forum was, in fact, incorporated in California in May 2025 by Kandirao Kand, a longtime RSS operative and founder president of the Foundation for India and Indian Diaspora Studies. Kand's deep ties to the RSS and the BJP were exposed when the Foundation for India and Indian Diaspora Studies was implicated in a potentially illegal lobbying effect to influence the US Congress. When Kand became a public relations liability, his name was quietly scrubbed from AHEAD Forum's paperwork and replaced by a colleague. AHEAD Forum's other directors are similarly embedded in the American Sangh, the network of US-based RSS affiliates. At the top of this hierarchy sits Soumitra Gokhale. Gokhale is listed on tax forms for the Hindu Swayamsevak Sangh, the US wing of the RSS, as a yoga instructor, earning $36,000 a year, according to Saavedra. But researchers found no record of Gokhale teaching yoga. In reality, he is a senior RSS Pracharak, full-time missionary, and the global coordinator of the Vishwa Vibhag. The Saavedra series reveal how the Vishwa Vibhag, or the largest far-right network in the world, operates across 1,600 branches in 55 countries, utilizing organizations like the Hindu Swayamsevak Sangh and the Vishwa Hindu Parishad of America to weave a dense web of transnational entanglements. Contrary to claims that they operate independently of the RSS, the series shows how they are in fact so closely intertwined that Hindu Swayamsevak Sangh leaders are made to attend regular RSS training camps in India. They employ the same terminology, shakhas, to refer to branches, borrow from RSS's prayers and paraphernalia, and pay obeisance to portraits of RSS leaders, including none other than Golwakar himself. Sewa International is the main fundraising arm of the Vishwa Vibhag and rakes in millions of dollars of revenue each year. Ideologically, the American Sangh appropriates the language of Western multiculturalism, global peace, and even decolonization to shield its majoritarian proto-fascist project. This was on full display at the Madison Square Garden event. At the same time, it openly allies itself with white nationalists and Zionists, as seen in Dog Bull Rump 2019, Howdy Mowdy mega rally in Houston, or in the Republican Hindu Coalition formerly chaired by Steve Bannon. These two faces of the Sangh are not solely fixated on India. They actively intervene in US politics. For example, they have waged aggressive, well-funded campaigns to rewrite California school textbooks to reflect right-wing nationalist histories. They recently spearheaded a successful push to kill a civil rights bill aimed at banning caste-based discrimination, culminating in an infamous veto by Democrat
Democratic Governor Gavin Newsom, taking a page from the Zionist Anti-Defamation League's playbook, they weaponized U.S. civil rights rhetoric, framing any criticism of the RSS or BJP's human rights record as Hindu phobia to intimidate lawmakers and silence academics. The Hindu right wields this outsized political and lobbying muscle despite the fact that only a minority of Indian Americans actually support the BJP. Affiliates like the Hindu American Political Action Committee and Hindu American Foundation have spent years embedding themselves within Washington and local municipalities. Federal Election Commission reports show them donating handsomely across the aisle to Democrats such as Raja Krishnamurthy and Sri Thanida, alongside Republicans such as Tulsi Gabbard, Vivek Ramaswamy, and many more. Typically, the use of front organizations has worked to hedge against accusations of operating on behalf of a foreign agent. However, recently, for reasons that are still unclear, the RSS has also sought to deepen its direct influence over U.S. politicians. In late 2025, an investigation by the U.S.-based news outlet Prism revealed that the RSS has hired Squire Patton Boggs, one of Washington's most powerful lobbying firms, to influence U.S. lawmakers. The firm was paid $330,000 during the first three quarters of 2025. Man, how long is this story going to go? I'm almost there. I'm gonna just flick through a little bit here. Islam and Muslims have been in India for 14,000 years. Oh, hold on. No, that's man. Oh, look, I'm just gonna go to the end of it. The 1939 Bund rally is remembered today as a sinister moment in U.S. history, a time when New York allowed the most violent political current in the globe to claim a major stage in our financial capital. Mohan Bhagwat's 2026 visit must be recognized as its modern equivalent. To avoid repeating the horrors of interwar fascism, we must urgently build a transnational intersectional bloc capable of defeating the American Sangh. All right, that's a story I didn't think I was going to read so much, by Samantha Agarwal, dated September 1st, 2026. It's in truthout.org. If you're wondering why I would read something like that on the show whose catch cry is conscious music and corridor, and this is a Māori radio station, wake your ideas up. The amount of indigenous people in India is off the hook, and they are being removed from their land, and they are being abused by the likes of this right-wing Hindu lot. So in solidarity with our relations over there in India, yeah. Kawhawhai tonu mātou, ke ake.

0: That's Buk Lod with Tumundig Ka, which means stand up. That is out of the Philippines. Tumundig Ka, spelled T-U-M-I-N-D-I-G-K-A. Right, from Electronic Intifada, day 1063. Well, that's 1063 of the genocide. Ali Abu Nima interviewing Ahmed Abu Atema.
1: You're watching and listening to the Electronic Intifada live stream. I'm Ali Abu Nima, here with my colleague Nora Barros-Friedman. Recently, Americans for Middle East Understanding announced that Palestinian writer, poet, and activist Ahmed Abu Atema is the recipient of the 2026 AMEU John F. and Sharon Mahoney Award for Service. Established in 2022, the annual award is named for AMEU's longtime director and board member John Mahoney and his wife Sharon. It recognizes exceptional contributions to advancing American understanding of the region, its peoples, histories, and cultures. AMEU selected Ahmed for his vision, courage, and commitment to nonviolent resistance, and for his work bringing the Palestinian experience, particularly the reality of life in Gaza, to audiences around the world. I knew John Mahoney, and this award given in his name is a fitting tribute to John's dedication to justice, especially for the Palestinian people. I think he would have been delighted to see it awarded to Ahmed Abu Atema. Ahmed was born in Rafah in 1984. His family are refugees from the Palestinian city of Ramle, from which they were expelled in 1948. The border that divided Rafah after Israel's withdrawal from Sinai separated Ahmed from his mother for 19 years, even though she lived only a short distance away on the Egyptian side. Ahmed is an independent journalist, writer, poet, and human rights activist. In December 2017, while looking across the Israeli barrier at the land from which Palestinians had been expelled, he wrote a Facebook

0: post asking what would happen if Palestinians walked toward their ancestral homes. That idea helped inspire the Great March of Return, the mass mobilization that began on Land Day in March 2018 and continued into 2019. Palestinians gathered week after week to demand their right of return and an end to Israel's blockade of Gaza. Israeli forces killed 212 Palestinians during the unarmed marches and wounded more than 36,000. On 24th October 2023, an Israeli missile struck Ahmed's home in Rafah, exploding just a few feet from where he was sitting with his children. The attack killed his 13-year-old son, Abdullah, his 10-year-old niece, Joud, his stepmother, two aunts, and a cousin. A neighbor also died. Ahmed, two of his surviving children, and other family members were seriously injured. Over the following 22 months, Ahmed endured repeated displacement, hunger, and the destruction of his apartment and his home city of Rafah. His surviving children eventually left Gaza for medical treatment and safety. On August 27th, 2025, after the Dutch publication De Correspondant hired him and supporters pressed the Dutch government to secure his evacuation, Ahmed was permitted to leave Gaza. Israel allowed him to carry only his documents, his wallet, his phone, and the clothes he was wearing. He was forced to leave behind the Quran and a comb belonging to Abdullah, among the few physical reminders of his son that had survived the destruction. Ahmed told us that story when we hosted him on the live stream almost a year ago. Ahmed now lives in the Netherlands while his wife and surviving children remain scattered across three countries. He's written movingly about the scars Gaza left within him, his compulsion to keep his phone fully charged, his inability to waste food, his instinctive fear at the sound of an airplane, and the guilt of being safe while his family and people remain under attack. To talk about the award, his experiences in exile, and of course the situation in Gaza, we're delighted to welcome Ahmed Aburtema back to the Electronic Intifada live stream.
1: Hi, Ahmed.
2: Hi, Ali and Noura. Thanks very much for this introduction.
0: We're so happy to see you, Ahmed. I can't believe it's been almost a year since we hosted you. It feels like it went by so fast to me. I want to ask you how it's been for you. The last time we spoke to you, you had only recently arrived in the Netherlands after surviving 690 days of genocide. Almost a year later, how are you doing? And what was your reaction when you learned that you had received the John and Sharon Mahoney Award?
2: Yeah, thanks, dear Ali, for having me. I'm very happy of this opportunity. I cannot believe that a whole year passed since I lived in Gaza. For me, since that time, I lived the daily routine. I have electricity. I don't hear the noise of the drones 24 hours. I can use the taxi, the train, the bus, the plane. So this is the normal situation. But for the people in Gaza, and you know, I left part of me behind in Gaza. For the people of Gaza, I feel that the time stops there. So a further year since I left with the same situation for now, mostly 3 years. No life there. The death, always the death is very close. No infrastructure, no electricity for 3 years, no security, no safety, nothing at all of the necessities of the life. For me, it's a very complicated feeling. Yes, I'm grateful to Allah that finally He gave me new life after I was very close from death. In the same time, I feel sad that how 2 million people, including my father, my siblings, are still there, stuck in the death and despair. And the most bad thing that no hope in the horizon. They don't know how long time this situation will stay. Maybe further 1, 2, 5, 10 years, no one can know in the light of the current political conditions. Yes, about your question about the reward, I'm very happy. I deeply appreciate this reward from Middle East understanding, Americans for Middle East understanding. This news rarely was happy news after about 3 years from the sad news. I appreciate this, and I felt kind of supporting that I'm not alone, that there are still nice people around the world support us in our struggle. In the same time, I feel humbled because I believe that the real heroes are the Palestinian people. Specifically the Gazans in Gaza, 2 million people. Those are the heroes because they lived a miraculous life. They lives in conditions no one can imagine it. When I remember the mother who lost her 3 or 4 or 6 children. When I remember the people who lost their houses and they live in tents now. When I remember the also, if we want to move back in the time, when I remember, more than 100,000 of the protesters from the Gazans, non-violent protesters who participated in the Great March of the Return. And this was one of the reasons why AMEU gave me the reward. Then they participated in that non-violent movement and they sent strong message for the world that after about 75 years from the expulsion, from the occupation, from the suffering, we are still continuing our struggle. We are still demand our rights, demand justice. At that moment, you know, the Israeli occupation soldiers killed more than 200 non-violent protesters and amputated hundreds of them and injured thousands of them. And that non-violent movement at that time was a strong message from the Gazans that we will try all the methods, all the ways to continue our struggle. In the same time, the Zionist violence against the non-violent protesters was a clear message that Israel contains deep genocidal mindset. No matter if the Palestinians use the violence or the non-violence, no matter if they were peaceful protesters or they were militant resistors. And this leads us to talk about what you mentioned, Ali, in the introduction, when the Zionist army targeted the house of my father, where I was staying at that moment. And according to all the signs surrounding that, they targeted me personally at that moment, because all the other people in the house were only children and women. No one from them was engaging in any kind of a struggle. And for me, I never participated in any kind of a struggle, but only the non-violent struggle. So they targeted, they actually target any kind of Palestinian struggle, even if it was peaceful. And this is important to mention, because the Israeli problem is not with Hamas or the other armed groups. The real Israeli problem is with the Palestinian existence itself, because this is how the Zionist the Zionist narrative feed. It's feeding by claiming that no Palestinian people. So when you say for the world that we are here, we are the Palestinian people, even if this was just by raising the flag, just by the existence, only by peaceful gathering. This is kind of challenging the Israeli and the Zionist narrative. So we can say by a way or by another that the Israeli occupation policies itself paved the way for the horrible October 7th genocide and what happened after that to happen. They paved the way because they closed all the doors that the Palestinians tried to use them, including the way of the nonviolence, such happened on the Great March of Bitya.
1: Ahmed, you mentioned, you talked about some of the conditions on the ground in Gaza and your family members who remain in Gaza. Israel has killed at least 1,320 Palestinians, including at least 300 children, since the so-called ceasefire took effect in October 2025, nearly a year ago. And as we're recording this on September 1st, Israeli attacks killed at least four people, including two children, just today. Israel has recently bombed a desalination plant and a warehouse that held nutritional supplies for malnourished children and pregnant and breastfeeding women. Its ongoing blockade of engine oil and spare parts is threatening hospital generators, water pumps and sewage systems, and rescue vehicles and civil defense vehicles and machinery. And as the rainy season approaches, water contamination and acute diarrhea are rising sharply among a population that's been, as you said, almost entirely without adequate shelter. You've written that the brutality of occupation is found not only in the headlines, but as you say, in millions of small overlooked details. How do you understand what's happening in Gaza right now, and how does it feel to watch both the enormous scale of the destruction and those intimate details from so far away, from exile.
2: Yes, and the what called in ceasefire on October 2025, Israel just changed the tactic, but it didn't stop the genocide. And as you mentioned, in addition to the huge number of the victims since that moment, the moment of the what called ceasefire until now, but also the genocide is still going on. The small details, what we call the small details, and this is the problem that. This kind of genocide happens far from the media's attention and far from the government's condemnations, because no one from the governments, as example, or from the United Nations usually will condemn that the Palestinians are still live now for 3 years in tents, or they are living for 3 years without infrastructure, without electricity. But this is this horrible. The it's not about the breaking news. The media usually just pay attention to the breaking news. The what we call it hot news. But what about the normal news? What about that? There are 2 million people, though there are hundreds of thousands of children without education, without media, without medical care, without infrastructure, with continuous fear and continuous trauma. They are living for 3 years. So this is literally slow death. The Palestinians in Gaza, the Israeli criminals, and they are extension of the mindset of the invaders of America when they committed genocide against the native people. I feel they made the same thing exactly with the Palestinians in general and with the Gazans now. Yes, they say yes. We killed about more than 75,000 of them by missiles, but we will create the conditions to kill the rest. How they kill them, just to keep them in this inhumane, this horrible situation. I talk every day with people from Gaza. They are still stuck. They are dying. They are dying. Yes, they can talk. They are still eat, but they are dying because no hope. Even the minimum level of the human life, they don't. They don't find it just to live in tents. Maybe hundreds of daily struggles to fill the water, or to find the plate to eat it, or just to fight against insects. This is a new struggle to fight against insects and sometimes against mice and snakes in the tents. So we cannot describe this that life, that this is life, or the Palestinians just that the genocide stopped. And as I mentioned, the what makes this dangerous, that it happens far from the attention of the world and far from the media's coverage. And this gives Israel the ability to keep this policy maybe for years and years. Yeah.
1: It's I mean, it's unbearable. It's
0: and it is really something, you know, on this live stream, on this program, we try to follow those details. But you're so right, Ahmed, that it's very hard to see it in the mainstream media. It's forgotten. 2 million people abandoned. And as you said, you left Gaza a year ago. It's difficult to believe it's a year. And you were forced to leave virtually everything behind, including your son Abdullah's Quran and comb, which, as you told us last year, were the last items, that physical items that made you feel close to him. And you've written, and you just spoke about the difficult feeling of what it's like that you are living in safety, you have food, you have electricity, you have water, while 2 million people are left behind. And I can understand why you would feel that way, but you're also not living an easy experience, even though you have food and electricity and water, because your family is now scattered in three countries or even three continents. And five countries, sorry. And one of your sons spent more than 2 years living apart from his parents and his siblings. Talk about what this experience of forced separation does to a family. And, you know, how do you relate it to the historic experience of Palestinians since the Nakba, of being scattered, being forced out of their homeland and being separated from each other? Your experience is uniquely your experience, but at the same time, it's a common Palestinian experience. Just talk about that.
2: Exactly. Thanks, dear Ali, for this question, because this question leads us to one of the examples of how there are a lot of unseen results of this genocide that happens far from the media's attention. This is one of them, that the families are scattered around the world. And when I talk about my personal experience, it's only the situation of maybe all the families in Gaza. Before this genocide, we used to live in one place. All of us, we were together inside Gaza. Now, when this genocide happened, and this happens deliberately, I mean, this scattering, this separation, deliberately from the policy of the Israeli occupation, when they allowed for some part of the families to leave and banned the other part from leaving. So this made another suffering, more suffering for the Palestinians. For me personally, the rest of my family are still in Gaza, my father and my siblings. I live now in Netherlands for about 1 year, and it's also difficult, and it takes long time to make reunification for your family. One of my children is still in Egypt alone. I'm grateful to Allah that finally I was able to visit him for 2 months. After about 2 years, he is still with his grandmother in Egypt, and his mom and his other siblings are still in another place, because my other two children another country to receive medical treatment. They were injured also in the attack. And also my other sister, she also was amputated in the same attack. She traveled to Malaysia in the far east of Asia to receive medical treatment there. So this is one example. A few hours ago, I met two Palestinian ladies, and they have the same experience. They are with some of their children because they are injured, and their husbands and their other children are still in Gaza now for 3 years. So this is horrible, and this is one of the unseen stories of the genocide, that the families are scattered around the world.
1: Yeah, it's an ongoing Nakba. It's
2: exactly, the yes.
1: Deliberate cruelty of all sorts of traumas, of generational traumas, and the trauma of separation and exile, and it's just continuing. Ahmed, in October 2023, you at the beginning of the genocide, you appealed for huge protests around the world to stop the genocide. And nearly 3 years later, Israel's allies continue to arm and protect it, while the so-called Board of Peace talks about reconstruction but has accepted Israel's demand that there be no withdrawal until every Palestinian weapon and tunnel is gone, whatever that means. Its first prospective building contract in Gaza was for a foreign military base. And we also hear that the Board of Peace is being accused of involvement in clearing away rubble from Gaza, including, you know, human remains, hiding the evidence of the genocide itself. What should people around the world be doing now, and which forms of solidarity and action can still change what happens to Palestinians in Gaza?
2: Yes, it is genocide is happening in Gaza, but at the same time, it's a global struggle. Why it's a global struggle? Because one of the things genocide in Gaza showed that there is no enough democracy in the world. There is no enough democracy to push the governments to hear to their peoples. There are amazing people around the world, millions of protesters in the American cities, in Spain, in Italy, around the world. They protested against genocide, but unfortunately their governments didn't hear from them, because it sounds that the governments, even in what's called the democratic countries, the governments are still thinking that their interest is with supporting Israel, not to be against this criminal entity. So the message is still that we don't have other choice as the people who believe in justice and dignity around the world. We don't have other choice but to continue, because the genocide didn't stop in Gaza. This horrible regime, Zionist regime in Palestine, is still thinking that they are far from accountability. They can continue their massacres. They can continue violating the principles, the human rights principles and the international law, and the governments will not take serious steps to boycott them, not only to boycott them, but to bring them to accountability. The most important message, that the struggle, the global struggle, has to continue. has to continue. And we are still have the hope, because this is the lesson of the history. The lesson of the history that this kind of horrible regimes like the Zionist regime will fall finally. It will fall finally. But it needs from us, from millions and millions of people around the world, to continue their protest, their raising awareness, their boycotting, their pushing on their representatives and their governments. Because it's horrible that we are in the 21st century and there is still a regime that killed the people for nothing, but because they are the native people of the land, including children, tens of thousands of children. It's unimaginable that Netanyahu and Gallant are still free after they killed 20,000 children. So we as people who believe in justice and dignity, we don't have other choices. Our only choice just to keep our struggle. I deeply appreciate, as example, it's only one example. I deeply appreciate what I see in Den Haag, the Hague in Netherlands, because there is a group of the people, human rights and some diplomats. Now for about 3 years, they didn't stop their protest even one single week. Every Thursday, they protest near the Ministry of the Foreign, the Dutch Ministry of Foreign. As I said,

0: Mark it down, not drunk. 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
1: Pūriri Pūmau o te Waimate me Taia Mai is seeking a mandate to represent their hapū in treaty settlement negotiations with the Crown. Voter registration is now open for mandate voting. 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Registrations will remain open during the voting period. Voting closes at 12 noon, Friday 23 October 2026. For more information, please check the Ngā Pūriri Pūmau Facebook page and website.

Mukino. After traveling many hours of climbing up and down rocky headlands, Tohe and Ariki arrived in the place now known as Herekino. Now, there was a man of that time named Taumaha, who has said a number

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1: Pepa, mai te ofatu. Yeah, you can't be here, we can't be there. The fofta e ofa e otai. 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

0: karere o te ao, ngā karere o te motu. 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
1: In this update, an earthquake has rattled residents in the lower North Island this morning. A 4.9 magnitude quake struck 20 kilometres northwest of Paraparaumu just after 6:30. Thousands in the lower North Island reported feeling it, including NZ Herald journalist in Lower Hutt, Melissa Nightingale. She says she was trying to enjoy a Saturday morning sleep-in when the quake hit.
2: I just felt myself woken up by this like sharp shaking that picked up in intensity and was rattling for maybe 20 seconds.
1: Emergency crews are investigating a suspicious overnight fire at an historic cafe in Northland. A fire and emergency spokesperson says they believe the blaze was at the Honey House Cafe on Kerikeri Road. Three trucks were sent to extinguish the fire just after 11:30 last night. No one is injured and a fire investigator will return to the scene later this morning. An investigation's underway after a Waikato hospital patient, missing for 5 hours, was discovered dead in a toilet near his room. It follows the death of a man in the ED toilets in June and a coronial inquest into the 2019 death of a diabetic man who'd gone looking for food. Emily Ansell reports.
3: Open Justice reports the man in his 60s went missing the morning of August 19th. Health New Zealand Acting Waikato Group Director of Operations Dr. Gary Hopgood says the patient died unexpectedly and the family has his deepest sympathies. He says it's triggered a review and the ward was fully staffed at the time.
1: One of New Zealand's most celebrated cartoonists, Peter Bromhead, has died aged 93. Bromhead's minimalist cartoons were featured in New Zealand's major newspapers since the 1970s. He was renowned for his quick drawing ability, providing pocket cartoons within an hour of an editor's request. Bromhead's family said he died peacefully at home in Rotorua, surrounded by his wife and family. That's news. To sports, and the All Blacks have wrapped preparations for the third test against South Africa in Soweto in wet conditions. While the worst of the weather has passed before captain's run, thunder, lightning, wind and torrential rain battered Johannesburg in the early part of the afternoon. Captain Adi Savia says it was quite refreshing.
4: Yeah, it was actually. Yeah, it was. You know, it's nice getting that Wellington-type breeze in the lungs. It was good.
1: Meanwhile, Hawke's Bay perfect NPC season continues after a come-from-behind 35-24 win over Otago and Napier. Women's top seed Aryna Sabalenka and third seed Jessica Pegula have both won through to the fourth round at tennis's US Open. Men's second seed Carlos Alcaraz is currently on centre court. Tim Price and Mount Falco are third after the dressage phase at the five-star Burley Horse Trials in England. That's sport. I'm Kalia Strong.
0: Ngā karere o te ao, ngā karere o te motu. ZB News on RNP.
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7: Yeah, morena whānau here with you now, so I double push my button there. Should be doing our weather. Anyway, weather and tides for Saturday the 5th of September 2026. It's an easy one, whānau. Fine. It's just fine. Northwesterly winds, but fine. Big sun emoji. Currently we're 10 degrees and today's high is 17. Overnight low of 9 degrees. But that's our weather forecast for today. It's just fine. And you look outside now, it's fine. Uawa tides. High tide is at 13 past 12, lunchtime, just after lunch, and your low will be at 6:15. Waipiro Bay, high tide, 12:25pm, low tide, 6:25pm. Hicks Bay, high tide, 12:38, and your low tide will be at 10 minutes to 7 this evening. And hey, thank you, Downers. Don't forget to take it easy on our roads out there. Might be a good day for diving there. Northwesterly winds there, eh? So anywhere along our side, down the coast, should be nice and clean. Tokomaru Bay will be nice and clean. And I just seen there the old kōwhai flowers are starting to bloom there too. Starting to bloom. Usually a good sign that the old kinatangs are getting fat. I haven't seen a text from Harawera Matahiki yet, so I'm not sure how fat those kinas are. Harawera, I haven't seen that text there. Send us their text there. Anyway, we'll get to some little bit of sport. JB, hey, finally, we've got JB semis and finals and that happening today down at Whakarua Park. So, you know, I think it's the last day for LJB. So just to all those ones heading down, I know there'll be a few parents who probably some got their radio on now as they're heading down to the field. All the best for today. And don't forget, at the end of the day, rugby will be the winner. Always. Hey, sportsmanship. That's my message for the day for all our kids. Sportsmanship. Love them all. Love your teammates. Love your coaches, your managers. Love the whānau. Love your opposition. That's what it's all about. Hey, at the end of the day, it's only rugby. Any other time, that is all about loving each other. Anyways, that's our JAB happening down there. We've got under-15s are down, Hurricanes are down, Wellington. They got one more game against Nelson College today. And tied off with the Secondary Schools Rugby League happening up in Auckland. And there's a few, there's a little handful there from Te Waiu that are participating in that rugby league tournament. What else? We've got Farrah Palmer Cup. I didn't mention the Farrah Palmer Cup final. That's on today, too. And just so that you know, they got these 12 teams. They got a premiership and a championship division, six in each one. They'll play each other, top four from each one is how it works for the Farrah Palmer Cup. Of course, we've got NPC action happening as well. If you watched the game last night, 1-2, Otago took on Hawke's Bay, and man, Otago had them rattled there for a while. That was a home game for Hawke's Bay too. But then 50-22, and a bit of a yellow card was the difference. And I was just talking about our man Casey, Lucas Casey, had 7 tries he's got in a row in NPC games. And Colton Arnold's actually got the record there for 9 consecutive scoring in Division 1 NPC games. That's what it's saying here. So Kyle Tenano on 9. There's a few others there. Bernie Fraser, George Moala, Celesi Rayasi, John Timu, Jose Gear, and of course now Lucas Casey after he scored last night. But then he also got yellow carded too. Black Ferns are taking on South Africa in the greatest rivalry tour, and that is curtain raiser to, of course, the All Blacks taking on South Africa. And just a little bit of info there, finally, if you didn't know about the stadium, the FNB Stadium. The All Blacks have played at FNB Stadium in Johannesburg twice before against the Springboks, winning both games. One was in 2010 and the other one was in 2012, so it's a long time ago. But a little bit of information here that Mokes was asking last week about, are they playing at altitude? Well, anyway, you wouldn't sort of, the altitude that the stadium, FNB Stadium, that the All Blacks are playing at is the same height as Hikurangi Mountain. 1 meter, actually, it's 1 meter difference. So what's Hikurangi, 1752 meters? This game the All Blacks are playing in is at 1,753 meters. So pretty much they're playing a game on the top of Hikurangi Maunga. That's the altitude that they're playing at, so everyone knows. And even just for this ground final, this is a big stadium they're playing at. They can get up to 90,000 people. 95,000 is the record there. But usually when they have games, they might think it down to 80. So we'll just say 80, 85. 85,000 capacity crowd. All Blacks are 2 from 2 at the stadium. Yes, the stadium, that's the same height as Mount Hikurangi. That's how high they're playing. Just had to add that one in there finally. That game will be at 3 o'clock in the morning, and I think the Black Ferns game will be at 11:30 tonight, maybe midnight-ish. I'll go 11:30 just in case you ready for 12 and then you miss half the game. Anyway, 11:30, Black Ferns playing curtain raiser against South Africa before they head to Europe for their 3-match tour. 4 weeks in a row. Anyway, just another little bit of I wasn't say pop quiz, but no, a little bit of information, bit of another fact. The Satiti family will take centre stage at FNB Stadium on Saturday with 19-year-old sensation Amarante. Ooh, Amarante was how probably people would say it, who is the sister of Wallace Satiti. So both of them are named on the bench for both their games, and it's only the second time siblings have represented New Zealand on the same day after Anna Leah and Xavier Rush in 1998. Both siblings have been named the number 20 jerseys for their respective teams, with Wallace Atiti playing his 22nd test and his sister to play her second test. So yeah, just a little bit of a little fact out there for the Black Ferns game tonight. NRL, all those NRL lovers out there. Actually, I'll go straight to the Tairawhiti Rugby League whānau. So Tairawhiti Rugby League has started off in town. Where are we there? Game day today, whānau, all at the Oval. All at the Oval, the games today. Field 1, 1 o'clock, the Nasties will take on the Falcons. Also at 1 o'clock on Field 2, the Stallions will take on Waipu Kahawai. Any other game, 2:30, the United Bulldogs will take on the Tauranga Panthers. Of course, the Whalers got the bye today. All those games are at the Oval. Get down there and support our Rugby League whanaungas. And I'm on catch up with my mate Pudi there. It's already been a couple of weeks since a little bit of action's happened in their local Rugby League. And of course, Winfield Cup Warriors are on today. Whānau, 5 o'clock, they'll be taking on Manly. Home game. Rabbitohs thrashed the Roosters 50-20 last night. And Alex Johnston, 30 tries for the year. Third time he's got 30 tries in a season. And 240. I'm sure he's got 240 tries. The most tries by any player and NRL Rugby League history there. Alex Johnston, not the fastest winger, but mate, 30 tries, he's doing something right, eh? Dolphins beat the Titans 24-20. Broncos thrashed the Bulldogs 34-20. Anyone want to talk about those teams that ain't in the top 8 anymore? Well, that's our Rugby League, of course. Our Waza, Ngāwahine Tour will be taking on the Sharks, and that game will be at 2:30 today, our time. So that's the curtain raiser for the Warriors men team when they take on Manly. What else have we got? What else have we got on our list? Fine, I've got a bit of a list of stuff I want to get through. Again, mihi to those ones at the cross country yesterday, Hātērangi Domain in Tokomaru Bay. Hey, beautiful day, big turnout, heaps of kids. Heaps of mums and dads, nannies and papas, uncles and aunties, they were all there. But hey, to all the kura mahita, they've done all of that mahi. Hey, not easy looking after 1,000 kids. It seemed like there was 1,000 of them here yesterday, but hey, awesome. Big ups to all those ones who helped out with the cross country. Awesome, and I bet you half those kids will be down at JB today. So big shout out to all of yous. I think that's me on my list there. I'm probably gonna forget something there. Anyways, time for Waiata, I think. You're here with Dean Harrison on Radio Ngāti Porou. Currently 8:15 a.m. on a beautiful Saturday morning. I got a Waiata here. It's a Dire Straits one. I may as well play it there because Matua Victor was playing the song on one of his reels that I saw with the Ngāti Porou East Coast team at the visiting the museum, and the Cuzzy Walton and Monty Suda were there too to give them a little bit of inspirational kōrero must before they shot off down to West Coast. Dire Straits, Brothers in Arms. Morning, whānau. You're here with Dean Harrison on the Saturday Sports Show, brought to you by Gisborne Motors. Brothers in Arms, Dire Straits.

0: Ngākarere o te ao, ngākarere o te motu. 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
1: In this update, an earthquake has rattled residents in the lower North Island this morning. A 4.9 magnitude quake struck 20 kilometres northwest of Paraparaumu just after 6.30. Thousands in the lower North Island reported feeling it, including NZ Herald journalist in Lower Hutt, Melissa Nightingale. She says she was trying to enjoy a Saturday morning sleep-in when the quake hit.
2: I just felt myself woken up by this like sharp shaking that picked up in intensity and was rattling for maybe 20 seconds.
1: Emergency crews are investigating a suspicious overnight fire at an historic cafe in Northland. A fire and emergency spokesperson says they believe the blaze was at the Honey House Cafe on Kerikeri Road. Three trucks were sent to extinguish the fire just after 11.30 last night. No one is injured and a fire investigator will return to the scene later this morning. An investigation's underway after a Waikato hospital patient, missing for 5 hours, was discovered dead in a toilet near his room. It follows the death of a man in the ED toilets in June and a coronial inquest into the 2019 death of a diabetic man who'd gone looking for food. Emily Ansell reports.
3: Open Justice reports the man in his 60s went missing the morning of August 19th. Health New Zealand Acting Waikato Group Director of Operations Dr. Gary Hopgood says the patient died unexpectedly and the family has his deepest sympathies. He says it's triggered a review and the ward was fully staffed at the time.
1: One of New Zealand's most celebrated cartoonists, Peter Bromhead, has died aged 93. Bromhead's minimalist cartoons were featured in New Zealand's major newspapers since the 1970s. He was renowned for his quick drawing ability, providing pocket cartoons within an hour of an editor's request. Bromhead's family said he died peacefully at home in Rotorua, surrounded by his wife and family. That's news. To sports, and the All Blacks have wrapped preparations for the third test against South Africa in Soweto in wet conditions. While the worst of the weather has passed before captain's run, thunder, lightning, wind and torrential rain battered Johannesburg in the early part of the afternoon. Captain Adi Savia says it was quite refreshing.
4: Yeah, it was actually. You know, it's nice getting that Wellington-type breeze in the lungs. It was good.
1: Meanwhile, Hawke's Bay perfect NPC season continues after a come-from-behind 35-24 win over Otago and Napier. Women's top seed Aryna Sabalenka and third seed Jessica Pegula have both won through to the fourth round at tennis's US Open. Men's second seed Carlos Alcaraz is currently on centre court. Tim Price and Mount Falco are third after the dressage phase at the five-star Burley Horse Trials in England. That's sport. I'm Kalia Strong.

0: Saturday Morning Roundup on Radio Ngāti Porou. Proudly brought to you by Gisborne Motors in Grey Street, Gisborne's longest running dealership since 1917.
1: Kia ora bona there, whānau. You're here with Dean Harrison. Yep, everything's all going. Got a couple of the kaupoi, Ngāti Porou East Coast kaupoi on the phone there, so I'll get into them straight away while they're on the phone before their phone hangs up. I've got front row Jaya More and then also Te Rangi Fraser, who was the utility back. I'll ask him there. Morena, gentlemen.
2: Morena, Kaz. Moreno.
1: Yes, everything's going. Love it when it's all going like this. First question, how's the feeling? How's the feeling in the camp going into this West Coast game?
2: The feeling's pretty good, eh? Big travel day yesterday down to get down here from the coast, but feeling good. The boys are relaxed, and I guess we're just ready to rip in today and get our season on track.
1: Yeah. Hey, bro, just to say that too, I was just looking at the odds at the tab, and man, those last three games the bros played, those three teams they're playing nothing to take it out. Whanganui, South Canterbury, and Mid Canterbury, bro, they're the top three favourites for the Heartland by a mile. So good to have them in the back. Bro, just the dynamics on their trip on the touring. What time did the boys leave Gisborne yesterday?
3: Oh, chickens, we jumped on a flight about 11 o'clock from Gisborne. We flew to Christchurch.
1: Christchurch?
3: I think we got to Christchurch about 1 o'clock, grabbed our bags, chucked them on a bus, and then bussed it from Christchurch to Greymouth through Arthur's Pass.
1: Yeah.
3: It's actually a pretty mean drive. Yeah. Snow on the mountains, a few deer there, so a few of the boys were looking out the window, licking their lips, cuz.
1: Yeah, I bet your hawks would have been here right outside there. Yeah. Drop me off here.
3: Yeah. 100%, yeah.
1: Hey, bro, beautiful scenery through there, eh? Going through there. You know, there's one thing about that, going through those Alps.
3: The old mountains, the old mountains. Pretty tight road. We were pretty stuck behind a truck. We were on a bus ourselves, so it was pretty crazy trip through there. Boys got a bit hungry because there was no shops open or nothing, so yeah, we had to wait all the way until we got to Greymouth, where boys' tummies were rumbling. Hungry, any snacks?
1: Yeah, hey, big trip, what, 4-hour trip, eh? That trip, eh? 4 hours plus?
3: Yeah. 4 hours. Yeah.
1: Ooh, big trip. Oh yeah, well, that's I'm sure the bros are used to those bus trips, eh? You know, that's a bit of a positive for the team, eh? Those bus trips.
3: It's time to get out, cuz.
1: Yeah, you know it. Can't beat it, eh? Hey brother, what's our weather? How's our weather looking like down on the West Coast?
2: No, it's pretty overcast, eh? Pretty grey.
1: Grey.
2: Here in Greymouth. Starting to drizzle a little bit here and there, but I'll see how the conditions are down at the field when we get down there.
1: Yeah, Roger, those sky blue jerseys, I'm sure will light up the sky a bit too, bro. I mean, that's usually how it works there. That's why they call it Greymouth. They always say it's because of that grey river, but yeah, I'm sure it's that grey sky that they have there. Hey, brother, got a few questions? I got a few questions there. I know both of you, Whakalewarewa boys too in the past too, so you spent a bit of time around each other, but Te Rangi, when was I know you've been on the coast a little bit, brother, backwards and forwards, you know, over your career, but when did you make your debut on the coast, brother?
3: I made my debut, cousin, in 2013, the year after the Meads.
1: Roger.
3: My debut game was against Waikato for the Ranfurly Shield. We played for the Shield, bit of a Mickey Haka in that one, if anyone can remember it. And no, it was a great game in Ruatoria when the Shield come down there.
1: Hey bro, that's a game you're never going to forget, eh? That one there. Hey, bro.
3: Yeah, 100%, bro. Yeah.
1: And what about that thing, bro? I just want to remind you that in that 2013 final that you was played against Hiku there, did you get that try?
3: bro. Wow. Bro, that was a try, eh? You never touched us and pulled me back.
1: I don't think so. I wasn't sure there on that one. You and Opa were racing for it, eh? Or something, eh?
3: Yeah. Wow. And that game was in water up past my ankle too.
1: Oh yeah, yeah. Hey brother, seen some awesome performances from you, ever since then too, bro. So you know, awesome to see you still in there, and you know, one of the senior players of the team too. Now, awesome, bro. Awesome. Hey brother, while we're on that, for both of you, you know, you've been around a little bit now, so you've been around a lot of coaches. What's the best advice a coach has ever given? You too.
2: Probably don't be afraid to put your head in the dark places, eh? Just a little dark arts in the game, and that was given to me by our man Narimu Simpkins.
1: Yeah, everybody knows Ngāti Musing can see. And hey, he wasn't shy of putting his head in those dark places too, the bro.
2: Yeah. I think he liked putting his head down there just to get into trouble and come up with the fist.
1: My
3: one will be train yourself to get comfortable at being uncomfortable. So that's pretty much just, you know, when times get tough, you know, you're comfortable and making decisions when those times are tough, cuz.
1: Yeah.
3: And, I don't know where I got that from, but it's always stuck with me.
1: Oh, that's a massive one, too. That's an awesome one. Bro, I'll just bounce straight on to the next one. For both of you again, what's the best thing to use personally about rugby?
2: For myself, probably the friendships and the little banter that you have within the team, eh?
1: Yeah.
2: I reckon banter probably carries the team over quite a bit.
1: Roger, that's a great, bro, that's a good answer. I'll vouch for that one too. That banter and that, mate, that just makes it, eh? Always puts a smile on that doll, eh?
3: Yeah. For me, because, the Bears used to do it for me, you know. I used to, you know, like, love playing rugby and having a beer with the brothers. That was half the reason why I played the game. But obviously now I'm not drinking anymore. So, but just being in the bros, yeah, company is what I love.
1: Yeah, hey, bro. Oh, hey, both those answers, I love it, because that's me all over too, bro. What else we got here? Got what's the best thing about the coach, Mr. Charlie Ngātai?
2: He's probably that he's pretty calm, eh? Especially when he's giving out the hard word. Keeps a pretty calm. Wairua about him, but I guess when you're in and amongst a fella like that, you have to just take on board what he's saying and try and soak it in like a sponge, eh?
1: Yeah, awesome.
3: For me, he's just approachable, because, like, you know, some coaches, you sort of, it's hard to go in there and express your feelings to him about the team or anything like that, but I'm on the phone with Chiz, you know, once or twice a week, you know, just talking about how to get better, or he's giving me advice and the direction he wants us to head. So, yeah, he's just approachable.
1: Massive. Hey, bro, that's a massive, massive, massive answer. This one's here, might be a bit of a humorous one, but I was going to say, who's the best snorer in the team? But it might be, who's the best roarer? Hey, who's the best roarer in the team? Hey, bro, you've been on the road a few times now.
3: Been on the road a few times. I was just telling you before, because I pre-warned my roomie. I was like, you better watch up, bro. I'm a bit of a roarer. And he goes, nah, see this, I'm a bit of a roarer too. So, and then I wake up this morning and he tells me on the show, oh, bro. you're the roarer, bro. I was up, bro. Yeah, they've been a bit of a laugh on poor Huck. He might not have had much sleep last night.
1: The bro's good, just for an hour of sleep, he'll be good to go.
3: Yeah, I'll tell him, bro, you had about 6 hours yesterday in the travel to sleep, bro.
1: Bro, oh,
3: I don't know, hey. heard a few stories about the bro Mac. Heard he's pretty bad at chopping the old trees down, but yeah, haven't had the pleasure of rooming with him yet, so hopefully just stick with my one.
1: Yeah, Ojai, you know, it's usually the best roarers are usually those ones with the little numbers on their back, say, on the rugby field, eh? There's one that number. Yeah, usually, yeah. Hey, brother, that's awesome. Hey, but I got one more question before I let you go. You've got, you know, your jersey presentation this morning. I heard you've got a top man there too. You've got a Meats Cup champion there coming to present those jerseys, if you don't know. But anyway, personally, for both of you, you know, I know you've been around for a long time, and I know your standards when it comes to rugby and that. So, you know, you'll have your own little personal goals or stuff, something that you want to achieve today. Do you, you know, any... Personally, what do you want to achieve from the game today?
3: Well, for me, because just going off the last games, I've sort of been falling off a few tackles and stretching a few jerseys by pulling their jerseys. So this week, my goal is just to put shoulder on bodies and make my tackles. You know, for my brother next to me, we went into the C Company memorial in Gisborne yesterday, and just hearing some of those stories, you know, how the C Company Māori Battalion went to war, and all they had were their brothers next to them, and they had to fight for their lives with them. We're not as hearty as them. We get to come home to our families, but it's still the same sort of process where we're going into battle and for our brother next to us.
1: Massive.
3: Making tackles, you know, body on the line.
1: Massive. That's awesome.
2: For me it's probably the same as T, and probably just set piece wise, just wanna start dominating in the set piece area with the boys, and just working hard as a pack to get our backs clean ball to attack.
1: Oh, beautiful. Hey, I love that. Beautiful. Wow, well said, gentlemen. And I knew you will have something there too that I know both of you as players, and you know, I know that's something that's dear to you, how well you perform individually. Bro, just I want to double down on what Te Rangi was saying there about that too, because that was something that Wurihana back in the day when we were playing with the coast, and Wurihana Raihane used to always sort of say that, you know, back in the day, fellas our age, we were going to war and you know, we were killing people, you know, and then now today it's not so much the same, as you know, we're not killing people, but we still want that you know, we still want that fight, and we still want all of that other stuff that sort of goes into it, you know, that's needed too, bro. So it's mean that you say that, because that's exactly what Wurihana used to say. Well, one last question, gentlemen, I'm going to bring up there. After three games in the Heartland, Hilux Heartland now, what's something that your coaching staff, crew, or even your senior players have identified in this West Coast team where, you know, compared to the last three teams anyway, where, the you know, our boys might have a chance?
3: Those stress-free games, because you know, they were big challenges for us. Obviously, they were the three top teams. We still backed ourselves to win those games. Obviously, it didn't happen that way, but now we're playing West Coast, and they're on sort of down our end of the ladder, you know. So it should give us a bit. It'll give us confidence, you know, just going into this game, knowing that, you know, that they're a team sort of down where we are, and we're actually confident going into this game, because we're going to come out with a win.
1: Massive. Yeah, that's awesome. That's very
2: awesome. Yeah. No, I guess probably just focusing and executing on our own roles and our game plan, I guess. Haven't really worried too much about West Coast. Just here trying to execute and worry about ourselves, and we know if we can do that, then we can come away with the win.
1: Yeah, hey, Awesome, gentlemen. Hey, one of the best morning interviews that I've had from the old Kaupoi TMT, if I might add that in there. Hey, well said there. Well spoken, I should say, gentlemen. My bros, I won't hold you on too long. I'll just leave you with you want to send any messages to any of the whānau or anybody else that's listening. I'll be doing a thing too, so you know I know they've got a live stream on YouTube channel, so if you got any whānau that want to tune in, watch the live stream. Otherwise, if they want to tune on the radio, they're going to have to listen to me. I'm going to commentate on the live stream, so everybody on the radio will be listening in. Any words for any of the whānau, anyone back home or anything?
3: Just want to say keep supporting us. Jump on the YouTubes and have a watch. And last thing, just want to shout out to my roommate Joe Royal. And for me, because the missus is putting in the mahi at when we're on trips like this, you know. So just her, and a massive shout out to Frank and Shines from Hicks Bay, just all their work that they do. But I've got a lot of love for them.
1: Awesome.
3: Just a lot of love for the mahi they do and everything. They always look after us boys when we come down the coast. They give us their whare to stay in, all us lonies. So big shout out to them.
1: Awesome. Hey, brother, it's awesome. Hey, won't hold you up any longer, gentlemen, and I'm going to wish you all the best, and I appreciate you ringing out, and I know everyone that's listening appreciated all that beautiful kōrero this morning too.
3: Kia ora, kazi.
1: Awesome. All the best for today, brother, and don't forget I'll be on their live stream there. I'll be talking in today, so let the old whānau know. We'll be on the radio or otherwise tune into their West Coast YouTube and get their live stream. Awesome, brothers. Thank you very much.
3: All the best. Too much, dude.
1: Roger. A couple of Ngāti Porou kaupoi there, Te Rangi Fraser and Jaya More, giving us their pre-game insights into the game today against West Coast and Eifano. Like I said, if you want to tune into the radio, I'll be doing a commentary of that game from West Coast on the radio, and that'll be at 1 o'clock kickoff. So I'll start my music probably half an hour before then. If you want to tune in, you'll know that I'm here. If you hear my music's coming up on the radio, but I'll be doing a commentary for that game. That'll be at 1 o'clock, and that'll be coming from, of course, it's for the, is it the Arthur Wicks Trophy? I'm sure it is, whānau. The Arthur Wicks Trophy between Ngāti Porou East Coast and West Coast. They've played 33 times. Ngāti Porou East Coast has won 16 and West Coast has won 17. Ooh, she's close, but hey, we haven't had a win over them we've only had one win over them, since 2012. We only won one in the last 10. So, yep, all the best for our Ngāti Porou kaupoi. And mate, it's a beautiful drive there all the way from Christchurch through the Arthur's Pass to Greymouth. But it's a beautiful drive if you're a tourist, but mate, when you got mahi to do and rugby to do, but you got some good men down there, and their team looks pretty stacked for that game. But anyway, whānau, tune in at 1 o'clock. I'll be doing a live commentary or the Ngāti Porou East Coast versus West Coast game. Thank you, gentlemen. Currently, whānau, we're 9:58 a.m. JB will be kicking off if it already hasn't, so head on down to Whakarua Park. Beautiful weather down there. Go support our JB. They got their finals and that happening down there, so a lot happening. All the best to our two teams too, both the Hamoterangi and the Ngāti Porou Kaupoi. On the away trips, one in Tikawiti playing King Country, and our men are down in Greymouth playing West Coast. We'll send us through to the news here, whānau. Here's a little bit of Ari Ja, and then we'll have our news. 9:59 here on Radio Ngāti Porou, here with Dean Harrison on our Gisborne Motors Saturday Sports Show.

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